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92.9 The Grand, Tequila Sunrise by the Eagles. Hey, I'm Matty Wilson, playing the greatest hits of all time on the Grand's 10th birthday today. Right now, we're going to hear from Boz Scaggs and Lido Shuffle.

0: 92.9 The Grand, Tom Middleton covering Todd Rundgren with It Wouldn't Have Made Any Difference. Hey, I'm Maddie Wilson. Every Tuesday, we give away $100 worth of Lotto Max tickets right here on The Grand. 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In the meantime, The Who, Janis Joplin, Platinum Blonde, all coming up this half hour. But after this, we're going to shake our booties with KC and the Sunshine Band.
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0: 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Hey, I'm Matty Wilson. Well, we're celebrating our 10th year anniversary today on The Grand. Thank you for spending the last decade listening to the greatest hits of all time with us. Right now, I've got Kenny Rogers, The Gambler.
1: On a warm summer's evening, on a train bound for nowhere, I met up with a gambler. We were both too tired to sleep, so we took turns of staring

0: 92.9 The Grand, Will Sing the Sunshine, Gail Garnett. Hey, I'm Maddie Wilson. Well, we're 1 week away from the first day of school for most students in Ontario. Parents, I'm sure you're rejoicing. Kids, maybe not so much. Either way, Make It Matter Events and the Caledonia Lions want to get your school year started off right with a back-to-school snack giveaway and barbecue on Labor Day Monday. There's going to be free hot dogs, cookie decorating, coloring for the kids, and all kinds of family-friendly fun. 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It's all happening at the Caledonia Lions Hall, 100 Haddington Street, from noon until 3. That's next Monday. And up next, we're going to give a little bit with Supertramp.
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0: Hey, it's Maddie Wilson. Right now, we're going to hear a cut from a band I think is the biggest omission to the Rock and Roll Hall of Fame. It's Supertramp with Get a Little Bit on 92.9 The Grand. 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

92.9 The Grand, David Essick, rock on, and we're going to keep rocking on here, playing the greatest hits of all time, celebrating 10 years of 92.9 The Grand. Right now, we're going to have some Carly Simon, Nobody Does It Better.

0: 92.9 The Grand, Harlequin with Survive. Hey, I'm Matty Wilson, playing the greatest hits of all time for you this evening. Well, just because September is here doesn't mean the summertime fun has to stop. We play Daryl McLean's Beach Party every Friday and Saturday night. 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And let's keep the tunes rolling here tonight. I hope you like funky music because I got Wild Cherry coming up next.
1: This is Gary Chittum. Coming up on tomorrow's show, we'll have our regular features, some stuff I've seen on Facebook. Did you hear this? And our silly stats. Also coming up tomorrow morning, what's happening in and around Haldeman County. Hagersville Summers and Festivals coming up on Saturday, and they're doing some digging in Cayuga. All this coming up tomorrow morning on The Grand.
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0: 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Hey, it's Matty Wilson playing all the classics here for the Grand's 10th anniversary. Right now, we got Something Funky by Wild Cherry on 92.9 The Grand.

92.9 The Grand, Toronto's own Jeff Healey with Angel Eyes. Hey, I'm Maddie Wilson. I always think about Roadhouse when I hear a Jeff Healey song. He's so good in that movie alongside Patrick Swayze. Right now, we're going to have Edison Lighthouse with Love Grows Where My Rosemary Goes.

0: 92.9 The Grand, keeping it funky with Andrea True Connection. More. Well, we're going to have more of the greatest hits of all time coming up very soon. Right now, I want to let you know about something coming up at the Caledonia Lions Hall this Friday. It's the third annual edition of their Monte Carlo Charity Fun Night. 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
0: Hey, it's Maddie Wilson. We're spinning the greatest hits of all time here for the Grand's 10th anniversary birthday. Right now, a track from 1973. It's Ramblin' Man by the Allman Brothers on 92.9 The Grand.

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92.9 The Grand, a little Motown magic from Jimmy Ruffin and What Becomes of the Brokenhearted. Hey, it's Maddie Wilson. Still more music and good vibes to come this evening. Right now, it's a little Queen with Fat Bottom Girls on 92.9 The Grand.

0: 92.9 The Grand, Dreamboat Annie from Heart. Hey, I'm Maddie Wilson. Well, we've got another grand freebie for you this week. The Binbrook Fall Fair is returning for its 173rd year. Holy cow. And your chance to score a free family pass for four to all of the fun, including food, live music, livestock shows, demolition derbies, dance performances, and all the fall fair fun you could ask for is up on our 92.9 The Grand website at 92.9thegrand.fm. Right now, just head over to the freebies tab and get in for your chance to win. It's all part of another summer of peace, love, and music here on The Grand. And we've got plenty of that coming up. We got the Stones, Bob Marley, Billy Joel, the Guess Who, all coming up this hour. But after this, we're going to have radio with You Can't Change That.
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0: Hey, it's Matt Wilson playing the greatest hits of all time. 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

If the 92.9 The Grand Events Cruiser is rocking, then we've got the music up too loud again. Happens a lot. It's where all of the action is. 92.9 The Grand.

92.9 The Grand, five-man electrical band, I'm a Stranger Here. Hey, it's Matty Wilson. Well, you're never a stranger here listening to the greatest hits of all time. Coming up, we got Billy Joel right now with Big Shot.

0: 92.9 The Grand, Peter Frampton, I'm in you. Hey, it's Maddie Wilson. We're spinning the greatest hits of all time tonight as we celebrate 10 years of The Grand. And I want to let you know about some tasty food coming to the Waterford Legion this Friday, because fish and chips are back. Starting at 4:15, the Legion Kitchen is going to be serving one piece of fish for $15 or $20 for two. Dine in or take out. Tickets must be purchased in person, cash only. I've been out to some events in the 92.9 The Grand events cruiser at the Waterford Legion, and their food is really top tier. That is a guarantee. Everybody is welcome, so make sure you head out, get your tickets, and support the Legion and local veterans while enjoying some delicious food this Friday, 223 Nickel Street. We got more of the greatest hits of all time coming up right after this.
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0: 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Hey, I'm Maddie Wilson. Right now, I've got a little ABBA for you. The winner takes it all on 92.9 The Grand.

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Martha and the Muffins, Echo Beach on 92.9 The Grand. Hey, I'm Matty Wilson. We're playing the greatest hits of all time tonight. How about one of the best disco tracks of all time? It's the Tramps with Disco Inferno on 92.9 The Grand.

0: 92.9 The Grand, the greatest hits of all time. Roxy Roller by Sweeney Todd. Hey, it's Maddie Wilson. I hope you're enjoying your Tuesday evening. It's a very special Tuesday evening for us here at The Grand. We're celebrating our 10th anniversary today. That's right, 10 years of the greatest hits of all time. And I've only been here for a small part of the history, but I have to say I've absolutely loved being a part of the station and getting to meet all of the listeners out in our 92.9 The Grand events cruiser. Everyone has been so welcoming and so much fun to meet and hang out with at all the great community events. So thank you from me to you. We're going to have lots more of the greatest hits of all time coming up tonight. So stick around. We got more after this.
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92.9 The Grand, the greatest hits of all time, right down the line, Jerry Rafferty. Well, we're coming right down the line to the end of my show. Thanks for letting me spin the greatest hits of all time with you this evening. Right now, it's the Spinners. Could It Be I'm Falling in Love?

0: 92.9 The Grand, The Beat Goes On by The Kings. Hey, it's Matty Wilson playing the greatest hits of all time. Well, tomorrow night, if you're looking for a little bit of music and fun times, the Port Dover Harbor Museum is putting on a riverfront concert featuring the Crooked Stovepipe Orchestra on the bill for the evening. They're going to be performing all of their ditties, waltzes, two-steps, and sing-along favorites. A little bit of something for everybody. The show's kicking off at 7 p.m. tomorrow at Riverfront Park. That's 52 Harbor Street out in Port Dover. Hopefully the weather holds off and we can have a fun night of music and great community atmosphere. So make sure you stop by. Admission is by donation. Just give what you can. And coming up, we're going to have more of the greatest hits of all time after this.
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0: 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Right now, we're going to take a walk with Nancy Sinatra on 92.9 The Grand.

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Playing the greatest hits of all time. It is 92.9 The Grand. That is Blondie. Tide is high. Hey, good morning. I'm Gary Chittum. It is 5:31 and another hot, sticky, steamy day again today. Plus a couple of other things going on. We have that heat warning in effect for Haldeman County today and the fog advisor right now. Today, a chance of showers and a thunderstorm. High today of 30. The humidex could feel like 40. Yeah, you better sit down. Showers and chance of a thunderstorm tonight. The rain could be heavy at times. Low overnight tonight of 20. And tomorrow, a chance of showers and a thunderstorm late in the afternoon. Thursday's high 27, the humidex of 35. Well, this sounds interesting. Archaeologists will be conducting an assessment at Village Green Park in Cayuga. This is coming up on Thursday and Friday. The work involves digging test pits in the area, and you might notice active work zones during that time. And fortunately, the park will remain open to the public throughout the entire process, but we're asked to exercise caution when passing through any active work area. So that's coming up on Thursday and Friday, and is at the Village Green Park in Cayuga. More details can be found at HaldemanCounty.ca. 5:32, Bad Leroy Brown, Jim Croce on the Grand.

0: of your greatest hits of all time. That's the name of the tune. Elton John, still standing. It is 5:41, and we have that heat warning in effect for Haldeman County today and the fog advisory. Man, yesterday, sticky hot. You get into the car after the car's been sitting there for a while in the heat, and you get in, it's like a sauna. Almost takes your breath away. Today, a chance of showers and a thunderstorm. 30 for the high today. The humidex could feel like 40. And tomorrow, again, a chance of showers and a thunderstorm late in the afternoon. Thursday's high, 27. Humidex of 35. And right now it is 22 degrees in York. Well, we've got mugs, and more mugs in that kitchen cupboard, right? You probably, you know, got them as gifts, or maybe you picked them up as a souvenir. Well, according to chowhound.com, which is kind of like a good housekeeping website, here are the best uses for those old coffee mugs. They say use them to organize odds and ends, you know, maybe at the desk there, and use them as a pen holder. Turn the broken mugs into jewelry. Yeah, are you artsy? Yeah, maybe you can do that. Make a bird feeder. Yeah, just throw the coffee mug, put some seeds in it, watch them. Well, they might be disappointed that it's not coffee. You can start a mini ecosystem in the mug, a bit of a terrarium. But here is the best one, I think. Donate your old mugs to a good cause. And I'm thinking maybe like the Kiga Food Bank. You know, they accept donations on Wednesdays from 9 to noon at 8 McKay Street in Cayuga. So there's some ideas of what to do with the old mugs. Gladys and the Pips coming up next.
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0: 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Well, it's 92.9 The Grand. It is 5:45. Best thing that ever happened to me. It's Gladys Knight and the Pips.

played the greatest hits of all time. Platinum Blonde, Standing in the Dark. No, I said dark and fog. That's what we got today. It is 5:52. Goodbye, Stranger. It is Supertramp on 92.9 The Grand.

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1: Good morning. It's 6 o'clock. I'm Laura Hampshire. This is 92.9 The Grand News. Here's what's making news this hour. There are two weather warnings in effect in Haldimand today, a heat warning and a fog advisory. Thick fog is reducing visibility on the roads for the morning commute, while the humidity will make it feel like 40 degrees this afternoon. There's also a chance of severe thunderstorms later today, which could cause high winds and power outages. Student and family support services are being expanded to all 72 school boards across the province. Education Minister Paul Calandra made the announcement in Hamilton yesterday.
2: These offices are required to acknowledge parents' inquiries within 2 days and aim to provide an answer within 5 days, unless, of course, it's a very complex issue.
1: He says every school board will also be required to report to the ministry on a monthly basis. For the first time since trade talks broke down late last month, it's believed Canada's finance minister had a face-to-face meeting with his U.S. counterpart. François-Philippe Champagne has not shared details about yesterday's discussion on the sidelines of the G20 finance ministers' meetings in North Carolina. Canada's targeted counter-tariffs on nearly $28 billion worth of U.S. products are scheduled to begin after Labor Day. The Prime Minister has discussed the trade talk developments with labor groups in Ottawa. They include Canada's building trade unions, the United Food and Commercial Workers, the United Steelworkers, Unifor, and Teamsters Canada. President of the Canadian Labor Congress said union reps seem to agree that the government's decision to walk away from talks with the U.S. was the right one. The latest interest rate decision is being made by the Bank of Canada today. Most economists are expecting another hold. The central bank has kept its policy rate at 2.25% since late last year amid U.S. tariff uncertainty and higher global energy prices. Haldimand is looking for firefighters. Volunteer firefighters are often the first to respond when emergencies happen, and they're needed at most fire stations across the county. No experience is required, and open house information sessions are being held in October and November. You can learn more on how to apply online. In sports, the Blue Jays were embarrassed by the Guardians 6-1 in the opener of their three-game series. For the first time in franchise history, the Hamilton Cardinals are CBL pennant champions. Hamilton Forge FC played to a 1-1 draw against Super du Quebec in the Canadian Championship semifinals. Your forecast is next.
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4: 92.9 The Grand, our weather forecast. We have that heat warning in effect for Haldimand County, as well as a fog advisory this morning. Chance of showers and a thunderstorm today. High today of 30. The humidex could feel like 40. Tonight, a chance of showers and a thunderstorm. The rain could be heavy at times and low tonight of 20. And tomorrow, chance of showers and thunderstorm late in the afternoon. High on Thursday of 27. Humidex of 35. Right now, 22 degrees in Dunnville, 21 in Burlington, 22 degrees in Caledonia. Humidex right now feels like 20. There's weather and more at 92.9thegrand.fm. Hey, good morning. I'm Gary Chittum. It is 3 minutes after 6 o'clock. Coming up this hour, we'll have a look at my question of the day. And a big thanks going out to a lot of people for our back-to-school campaign. That's all coming up later on. 6:04 right now. Moondance. It's Van Morrison.

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1: Storm today, high today of 30. Humidex could reach 40 today. Tonight, showers, chance for thunderstorm rain could be heavy at times, low tonight of 20. And again on Thursday, a chance of showers, thunderstorm late in the afternoon. Thursday's high, 27, and the Humidex of 35 Thursday. Right now, it's 23 degrees in Dallas Corners. Well, my question of the day is posted right now off on our 92.9 The Grand Facebook page, and we're going out for breakfast. Of course, you're buying, okay? I want to know today, what is your go-to breakfast order when you go out to a restaurant, right? And probably it's usually something that you wouldn't make yourself at home. But maybe, you know, the basic eggs and toast or pancakes or waffles. When was the last time you made waffles at home? Yeah, it's a complicated, messy ordeal. Or how about an omelet? It's nice to have, refreshing. So I want to know from you, what is your go-to breakfast order when you go out to a restaurant? Let us all know on our 92.9 The Grand Facebook page. And yes, I'll get ready and you can pick me up at 9. We'll go for breakfast. Coming up, a band that formed in Rockford, Illinois back in 1973.
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1: 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Yeah, this band formed in 1973. They are still on tour. 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Maybe they're coming someplace near you. Eddie's Cheap Trick, I Want You to Want Me. 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

That is Dr. Music and Sun Goes By. 92.9 The Grand, greatest hits of all time. 86.22, and hopefully when the sun comes up, it'll burn off some of this fog that we're experiencing right now. We have two, well, advisories and warnings in effect for Holman County today. We have the fog advisory and the heat warning, for sure. Chance of showers and thunderstorm today, high of 30 degrees. The humidex today could feel like 40. And once again, yesterday we were running around doing some errands, and you know, when you're just in the car for a short time, it doesn't get cool enough, and you're very thankful when you go into a store or the grocery store. Oh, it's nice and cool in here. That's nice. Showers and a chance of a thunderstorm tonight. Rain could be heavy at times. Low tonight of 20. And tomorrow, again, a chance of showers and a thunderstorm. Late afternoon, Thursday's high 27. 35 for the humidex tomorrow. Right now, 23 degrees in Selkirk. Well, we have a picture posted up on our 92.9 The Grand Facebook page from our back to school drive. And we'd like to say a huge thanks to Libro Credit Union in Caledonia, Heslop Ford, and Hagersville Legion. They were our drop-off locations for this promotion. And a special thanks to Lynn Adams and Paula Cote from Revax Escarpment Realty for supporting the drive as well. And, of course, a big thank you to everybody who donated those items. Yeah, all those backpacks that you see in that picture, check it out on our 92.9 The Grand Facebook page. They will be going to a local school in Haldeman County with the Grand District School Board. And again, a big thanks to everybody. 622. You know, when I first heard this song on the radio, I had to go out and buy the 45, probably ran down to Hamilton someplace where they actually sold records and stuff. Yes, from 1969, it's the Beatles on 92.9 The Grand.

play the greatest hits of all time. 92.9 The Grand. Get Back, the Beatles. It is 6:27. Yeah, Labor Day weekend is coming up. And kicking off the long Labor Day weekend, it's another all-request roadshow with Rockin' Ray Michaels. 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It's all part of another summer of peace, love, and music on 92.9 The Grand. News and sports coming up next at the bottom of the hour with Laura Hampshire. It's Black Cars now. Gino Vannelli on 92.9 The Grand, playing the greatest hits of all time.

0: Good morning. It's 6:30. I'm Laura Hampshire. This is 92.9 The Grand News. Here's what's making news this hour. Fog, heat, and thunderstorms are all in the forecast today. Weather warnings are in effect in Haldimand. There's heavy fog for the morning drive, while it's going to feel like 40 degrees with the humidity this afternoon. That's going to increase the chances of severe thunderstorms with heavy rain, high winds, and power outages possible. The government wants school boards to be more accountable for what happens in their classrooms. Education Minister Paul Calandra announced student and family support offices are being expanded to all 72 school boards across the province, with monthly updates required.
1: That matters because this isn't just about responding to one concern at a time. If we start seeing the same issues coming up again and again across different schools or different parts of the province, we need to know about it.
0: He says the offices streamlined the response process for families by acknowledging inquiries within 2 business days. Canada's chief public health officer is urging parents to make sure routine childhood vaccinations are up to date as kids head back to school. Dr. Joss Reimer says measles is still spreading after an outbreak cost Canada its measles elimination status late last year. Children should receive 2 doses of the measles, mumps, and rubella vaccine before they start class. The Bank of Canada is set to make its 6th interest rate decision of the year today. Most economists and financial markets favor another rate hold from the central bank. It has held its policy rate steady at 2.25% since late last year as the economy copes with U.S. tariff uncertainty and higher global energy prices from the war in Iran. Canada's finance minister has met with his U.S. counterpart for the first time since trade talks broke down about 10 days ago. However, François-Philippe Champagne has not shared details about how the meeting went yesterday. He says Canada's plan has always been to strengthen its economy at home and expand trade relationships abroad. Our counter-tariffs on billions of dollars worth of U.S. products begin next week. Volunteer firefighters are being recruited at stations across Haldimand County. They usually respond to fires, medical emergencies, motor vehicle collisions, rescue incidents, and public education events. Information sessions are being held over the next couple of months, and no experience is required. You can find more details on the county's website. In sports, the Blue Jays opened a series against the Guardians with a 6-1 loss. Both teams are among the 5 battling it out for the final wild card spot in the American League. The Hamilton Cardinals have made history, becoming pennant champions for the very first time and taking first place in the Canadian Baseball League. In the first leg of the Canadian Championship semifinals, Hamilton Forge FC stole a 1-1 draw against Supra to Quebec. Weather is next.
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3: 92.9 The Grand, our weather forecast, heat warning in effect for Haldimand County, as well as a fog advisory. Chance of showers and a thunderstorm today. High today of 30. The humidex could feel like 40. Tonight, showers and a chance of a thunderstorm. The rain could be heavy at times. And the low tonight of 20 degrees. Thursday, chance of showers and a thunderstorm late afternoon. High of 27. Thursday's humidex could feel like 35. Right now, 23 degrees in Hagersville, 22 in Caledonia, 22 degrees in Hamilton. The humidex right now feels like 29. There's weather and more at 92.9thegrand.fm. Well, good morning. I'm Gary Chittum. It is 6:34. Coming up this half hour, we'll have a look at some stuff I've seen recently on Facebook and a big festival happening in Hagersville. We'll talk about that as well. Right now, have you ever seen the rain? It's CCR.

0: get ready. Temptations, 640. And are you ready for the humidity again today? Well, we have that heat warning in effect for Holman County, plus the fog advisory. Hopefully, that will burn off shortly. Today, a chance of showers and thunderstorms, 30 for the high today. Humidex could feel like 40. Tonight, showers, thunderstorms, rain could be heavy at times, 20 degrees for the low tonight. And then on Thursday, a chance of showers and the thunderstorm late afternoon. Thursday's high, 27. The humidex, well, not so bad, but at 35. Right now, 23 degrees in Jarvis. Well, here's some stuff I've seen recently on Facebook. You know, someone posted this the other day. They said, "This morning's coffee is brought to you by Here We Go Again." Also from Facebook, "Every time my dog's retractable leash smacks me in the knuckles, I wonder which one of us is actually being trained." And finally this morning from Facebook, "I can't wait to stop complaining about the heat so I can complain about the cold." It's 641, a number one song from the Eagles in a sec.
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0: You know what? It looks like the weather on Saturday is going to be absolutely perfect. It is 6:43. 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From the album called One of These Nights, it's the song One of These Nights. 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

Playing the greatest hits of all time. Now, there's a rock and roll ending to his song. That is there for Wine and Roller. It is 6:51. Yeah, we have that heat warning on effect for Haldeman County today and possibly into tomorrow. We also have that fog advisory as well. Today, well, we can expect a chance of showers and a thunderstorm. High today of 30. The humidex, get this, the humidex today of 40 degrees. Tonight, shower, chance of a thunderstorm. The rain could be heavy at times, low of 20 tonight. And tomorrow, again, a chance of showers and a thunderstorm late afternoon. Thursday's high 27, the humidex of 35 Thursday. Right now, 23 degrees in Raynham Center. You know, this is always a lot of fun every year. And the weather for Saturday in Hagersville is going to be absolutely perfect. One of those Goldilocks days. A mix of sun and cloud, 24 for the high Saturday in Hagersville. As we all head to the 17th annual Hagersville Lions Summers End Festival coming up on Saturday from 9 to 4 o'clock at Sergeant Andrew Arnett Memorial Park. That is flanked by Alma Street, Church Street, and Laylaw Street right in the heart of Hagersville. This free community event features complimentary food, including sweet corn, hot dogs, drinks while supplies last, and you and your family can enjoy classic cars, bouncy castles, face paintings, arts and crafts, wall climbing, and a Wild West show. That is the Hagersville Lions Club Summers and Festival Saturday starting at 9 o'clock in Hagersville. And we'll also be able to meet local fire and EMS crews. And the festival highlights lots of entertainment on the main stage, including the Grands Rockin' Ray and the Retro Rockers. It is 6:53. Jesse's Girl, Rick Springfield.

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1: Good morning. It's 7 o'clock. I'm Laura Hampshire. This is 92.9 The Grand News for the Haldeman Press. Here's what's making news this hour. There are two weather warnings in effect in Haldeman today, a heat warning and a fog advisory. Thick fog is reducing visibility on the roads for the morning commute, while the humidity will make it feel like 40 degrees this afternoon. There's also a chance of severe thunderstorms later today, which could cause high winds and power outages. Student and family support services are being expanded to all 72 school boards across the province. Education Minister Paul Calandra made the announcement in Hamilton yesterday.
2: These offices are required to acknowledge parents' inquiries within 2 days and aim to provide an answer within 5 days, unless, of course, it's a very complex issue.
1: He says every school board will also be required to report to the ministry on a monthly basis. For the first time since trade talks broke down late last month, it's believed Canada's finance minister had a face-to-face meeting with his U.S. counterpart. François-Philippe Champagne has not shared details about yesterday's discussion on the sidelines of the G20 finance ministers' meetings in North Carolina. Canada's targeted counter-tariffs on nearly $28 billion worth of U.S. products are scheduled to begin after Labor Day. The Prime Minister has discussed the trade talk developments with labor groups in Ottawa. They include Canada's building trade unions, the United Food and Commercial Workers, the United Steelworkers, Unifor, and Teamsters Canada. President of the Canadian Labor Congress said union reps seem to agree that the government's decision to walk away from talks with the U.S. was the right one. The latest interest rate decision is being made by the Bank of Canada today. Most economists are expecting another hold. The central bank has kept its policy rate at 2.25% since late last year amid U.S. tariff uncertainty and higher global energy prices. Haldeman is looking for firefighters. Volunteer firefighters are often the first to respond when emergencies happen, and they're needed at most fire stations across the county. No experience is required, and open house information sessions are being held in October and November. You can learn more on how to apply online. In sports, the Blue Jays were embarrassed by the Guardians 6-1 in the opener of their three-game series. For the first time in franchise history, the Hamilton Cardinals are CBL pennant champions. Hamilton Forge FC played to a 1-1 draw against Supra de Quebec in the Canadian Championship semifinals. Your forecast is next.
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4: Our weather forecast, 92.9 The Grand, it is 7.03. We have that heat warning in effect for Haldeman County for today and possibly tomorrow. Fog advisory as well. Today, a chance of showers and thunderstorm. High today of 30. The humidex could feel like 40. Tonight, showers and a chance of a thunderstorm. Rain could be heavy at times and the low tonight of 20 degrees. Tomorrow, again, a chance of showers and a thunderstorm late afternoon. High of 27. The humidex could feel like 35. Right now, 23 degrees in Cayuga, Jarvis in Caledonia. The humidex feels like 29. There's weather and more at 92.9thegrand.fm. Hey, good morning. I'm Gary Chittum. It is 7:04. Coming up this half hour, we'll have a look at some of your answers to my question of the day. And I'll also tell you about some stuff going on in Caledonia. But right now, it is Hollywood. Hollywood Nights. It's Bob Seger.

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0: 92.9 The Grand, Stevie Wonder, Superstition. You know, a few years ago, I was down in Port Dover and I saw a band that covered that song and they nailed it. They absolutely nailed it. I don't know how they did the brass stuff, but they got it right. It is so much so that I bought their CD that they had for sale, too. It is 7:13. I'm Gary Chittum. Yeah, we're going to continue with the heat and the humidity today. We have that heat warning in effect for Haldeman County today and possibly tomorrow. Fog advisory, but it is getting better. A chance of showers and a thunderstorm today. High today of 30. The humidex could feel like 40. Tonight, again, a chance of a shower or thunderstorm. Rain could be heavy at times in the low tonight of 20. And again on Thursday, a chance of showers and thunderstorms late afternoon. High of 27. Humidex tomorrow could feel like 35. Right now, it is 23 degrees in Hagersville. It is 7:14. And my question of the day up on our 92.9 The Grand Facebook page. And we're talking about breakfast, going out to the restaurant and getting breakfast. And what would be your go-to order? I don't know why I always ask these questions about food, because when I do, I get hungry. And I don't like being hungry because I've got nothing to eat. Anyway, Daryl says the hungry man. So I'm sure that's just a plate just stacked with a bunch of stuff. Rob says chicken and waffles with hot sauce on the chicken and maple syrup on the waffles. Dale says, used to love going out for breakfast. Haven't done it in a long time. My favorite breakfast was always bacon and eggs. Eggs over easy and real home fries. Chris says, scrambled eggs, crispy bacon is usual. Or eggs Benedict if I haven't been out for a while. Steve says, breakfast quesadilla. Michael says, salmon eggs Benedict. Now, I had to look that one up and I got it. It is also known as Eggs Royale, and replaces traditional Canadian bacon with savory smoked salmon. And Sharon says Eggs Benedict with female bacon and fruit instead of home fries and, of course, the coffee. So there's Gary's question of the day up on our 92.9 The Grand Facebook page. Going out for breakfast to a restaurant, what is your go-to order? Let us know on our 92.9 The Grand Facebook page. It is 7:15. Back in 1976, one of the music critics of the time said of our next song, he called it an instant classic.
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0: 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It is 7:17 from their album called Greatest Hits from 76. It is ABBA and Fernando.

playing the greatest hits of all time, 92.9, the Grand Bobby Darin, who's splishing and splashing. You know, that's how I felt yesterday. I saw a puddle, and I wanted to just to splash in it and cool off a little bit like I was a two-year-old, but I came to my senses, I guess. It is 7:23. We have that heat warning in effect for Haldeman County today and possibly in tomorrow. The fog advisory has now been lifted. A chance of showers and a thunderstorm today, high today of 30. The humidex could feel like 40 today. Yeah, maybe some splishing and splashing today. Showers and a chance of a thunderstorm tonight. Rain could be heavy at times. Low tonight of 20. And tomorrow, a chance of showers and a thunderstorm late in the afternoon. Thursday's high 27. And the humidex of 35. Right now, it is 23 degrees in Fisherville. Well, we can check out cool and classic cars tonight from 4 to 8 o'clock. This is all going on at the fairgrounds in Caledonia. So, yeah. Bring your favorite ride or simply just browse at all the classic cars that are on display. And then coming up on Thursday, it will be, well, the Caledonia Farmers Market. Explore fresh and local goods. 2 to 7 o'clock, Caledonia Farmers Market. And then later on the day, we're heading over to the Legion in Caledonia. They'll be putting on euchre one time at 2 o'clock, another is at 7 o'clock. You know, I played euchre the other night. My friend lives in a condo, and they have like a card night every Friday night. And I played euchre for the longest time with real people, not just the computer. It was fun. And also going on the Legion, it is also darts at 7 o'clock. That's all coming up on Thursday. It is 7:25. You make me feel like dancing. It's Leo Sayer. I'm 92.9 The Grand.

0: morning. It's 7:30. I'm Laura Hampshire. This is 92.9 The Grand News. Here's what's making news this hour. Fog, heat, and thunderstorms are all in the forecast today. Weather warnings are in effect in Haldimand. There's heavy fog for the morning drive. Well, it's going to feel like 40 degrees with the humidity this afternoon. That's going to increase the chances of severe thunderstorms with heavy rain, high winds, and power outages possible. The government wants school boards to be more accountable for what happens in their classrooms. Education Minister Paul Calandra announced student and family support offices are being expanded to all 72 school boards across the province, with monthly updates required.
1: That matters because this isn't just about responding to one concern at a time. If we start seeing the same issues coming up again and again across different schools or different parts of the province, we need to know about it.
0: He says the offices streamlined the response process for families by acknowledging inquiries within 2 business days. Canada's chief public health officer is urging parents to make sure routine childhood vaccinations are up to date as kids head back to school. Dr. Joss Reimer says measles is still spreading after an outbreak cost Canada its measles elimination status late last year. Children should receive 2 doses of the measles, mumps, and rubella vaccine before they start class. The Bank of Canada is set to make its 6th interest rate decision of the year today. Most economists and financial markets favor another rate hold from the central bank. It has held its policy rate steady at 2.25% since late last year as the economy copes with U.S. tariff uncertainty and higher global energy prices from the war in Iran. Canada's finance minister has met with his U.S. counterpart for the first time since trade talks broke down about 10 days ago. However, François-Philippe Champagne has not shared details about how the meeting went yesterday. He says Canada's plan has always been to strengthen its economy at home and expand trade relationships abroad. Our counter-tariffs on billions of dollars worth of U.S. products begin next week. Volunteer firefighters are being recruited at stations across Haldimand County. They usually respond to fires, medical emergencies, motor vehicle collisions, rescue incidents, and public education events. Information sessions are being held over the next couple of months, and no experience is required. You can find more details on the county's website. In sports, the Blue Jays opened a series against the Guardians with a 6-1 loss. Both teams are among the 5 battling it out for the final wild card spot in the American League. The Hamilton Cardinals have made history, becoming pennant champions for the very first time and taking first place in the Canadian Baseball League. In the first leg of the Canadian Championship semifinals, Hamilton Forge FC stole a 1-1 draw against Supra to Quebec. Weather is next.
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3: 92.9 The Grand, our weather forecast. We have that heat warning in effect for Haldimand County for today and possibly into tomorrow. The fog advisory has been lifted. Today, a chance of showers and thunderstorm. High today of 30. The humidex could feel like 40. Tonight, showers, thunderstorms. Rain could be heavy at times. And the low tonight of 20 degrees. Tomorrow, a chance of showers and thunderstorms late in the afternoon. Thursday's high, 27. The humidex could feel like 35. Right now, 23 degrees in Dunnville, 23 in Hagersville, 22 degrees in Hamilton. The humidex right now feels like 30. There's weather and more at 92.9 The Grand, .fm. Hey, good morning. I'm Gary Chittum. It is 7:35, and coming up this half hour, we'll have a look at my silly stats, and we'll also talk about the Lions of Caledonia. They are collecting something. I'll tell you what that is. But right now, you know what? I have never met a person in my life who didn't like this song. Here's Bill Withers.

0: Spector. That is Any Money to Take Me Home tonight. It is 7:43. And our weather forecast, it's going to be a hot, humid day again today. I don't know if we're going to get a lot of sunshine, but it's going to be sticky. And we have that heat warning in effect for Haldeman County today and maybe tomorrow as well. Chance of showers and thunderstorm today, 30 for the high. The humidex could feel like 40 degrees today. Showers, chance of a thunderstorm tonight. The rain could be heavy at times this evening. And the low overnight tonight is 20. And then tomorrow, again, a chance of showers, thunderstorms late afternoon. Thursday's high, 27. The humidex on Thursday, 35. Right now, it is 23 degrees in Canfield. It is 7:43. Have a look at our silly stats tonight. Did you know that men are happier than women in long-term relationships, and cuddling is the reason why? So maybe you got to be doing more of that, like cuddling on the couch, binge-watching something, right? Also, with our silly stats, a belt is the most forgotten item at airport security. Gee, I wonder why. Yeah, put it in the box. What's wrong with my belt? You know what? I've got it beat. When I fly, I wear slip-on shoes and I wear track pants, okay? It's not pretty, but it's convenient and it's comfortable. And finally, with our silly stats, 80% of people say it is impossible to drive without music. I agree. And I hope that's 92.9 The Grand, right? We will remember December. In a moment.
1: Here's what's happening around town for Wednesday, September 2nd. I'm Matt Wilson. 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
0: Well, apparently it was a night to remember, so much so they put pen to paper and wrote a song about it. It is 7:46, December 63. Oh, what a night. It is the Four Seasons on 92.9 The Grand.

greatest of all time, 92.9 The Grand, the Rolling Stones, Talking Talk Woman. I suspect that my grandson will be buying Rolling Stones album, a new one from the Stones. It is 7:53. We have that heat warning in effect for Hulman County today and possibly into tomorrow. Chance of showers and a thunderstorm today. High today of 30. The humidex could feel like 40. Tonight, showers, chance of a thunderstorm. Rain could be heavy at times, 20 degrees for the low tonight. And tomorrow, again, a chance of showers and a thunderstorm late afternoon. Thursday's high, 27, humidex of 35, 22 degrees right now in Nanticoke. And up to Caledonia, the Lions Club, they are collecting gently worn shoes to send to Souls for Souls Canada. It is a global nonprofit organization dedicated to fighting poverty, protecting the environment, and so many other things, and they will distribute the shoes worldwide. All gently used shoes, no heels, can be dropped off at the bin at the Caledonia Arena, 100 Haddington Street in Caledonia. The shoes will go to help local entrepreneurs in third world countries to get out of poverty by creating their own storefront to sell these shoes. So yeah, clean out the closet and donate these shoes at the Caledonia Arena for the Lions Club. And yes, this next song, it has been covered by many, many, many artists. It was written by Van Morrison. Here is Sault Ste. Marie's Jackson Hawk on The Grand.

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1: Good morning. It's 8 o'clock. I'm Laura Hampshire. This is 92.9 The Grand News. Here's what's making news this hour. There are two weather warnings in effect in Haldeman today, a heat warning and a fog advisory. Thick fog is reducing visibility on the roads for the morning commute, while the humidity will make it feel like 40 degrees this afternoon. There's also a chance of severe thunderstorms later today, which could cause high winds and power outages. Student and family support services are being expanded to all 72 school boards across the province. Education Minister Paul Calandra made the announcement in Hamilton yesterday.
2: These offices are required to acknowledge parents' inquiries within 2 days and aim to provide an answer within 5 days, unless, of course, it's a very complex issue.
1: He says every school board will also be required to report to the ministry on a monthly basis. For the first time since trade talks broke down late last month, it's believed Canada's finance minister had a face-to-face meeting with his U.S. counterpart. François-Philippe Champagne has not shared details about yesterday's discussion on the sidelines of the G20 finance ministers' meetings in North Carolina. Canada's targeted counter-tariffs on nearly $28 billion worth of U.S. products are scheduled to begin after Labor Day. The Prime Minister has discussed the trade talk developments with labor groups in Ottawa. They include Canada's building trade unions, the United Food and Commercial Workers, the United Steelworkers, Unifor, and Teamsters Canada. President of the Canadian Labor Congress said union reps seem to agree that the government's decision to walk away from talks with the U.S. was the right one. The latest interest rate decision is being made by the Bank of Canada today. Most economists are expecting another hold. The central bank has kept its policy rate at 2.25% since late last year amid U.S. tariff uncertainty and higher global energy prices. Haldeman is looking for firefighters. Volunteer firefighters are often the first to respond when emergencies happen, and they're needed at most fire stations across the county. No experience is required, and open house information sessions are being held in October and November. You can learn more on how to apply online. In sports, the Blue Jays were embarrassed by the Guardians 6-1 in the opener of their three-game series. For the first time in franchise history, the Hamilton Cardinals are CBL pennant champions. Hamilton Forge FC played to a 1-1 draw against Super de Quebec in the Canadian Championship semifinals. Your forecast is next.
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4: 92.9 The Grand, our weather forecast. We have that heat warning in effect for Haldeman County for today and possibly tomorrow. Today, a chance of showers and a thunderstorm. High today of 30. The humidex could feel like 40. Tonight, showers and a chance of a thunderstorm. The rain could be heavy at times. Low overnight tonight of 20. And tomorrow, a chance of showers and a thunderstorm late afternoon. Tomorrow's high 27. The humidex could feel like 35. Right now, 22 degrees in Hamilton, 23 in Hagersville, 23 in Caledonia. The humidex feels like 31. There's weather and more at 92.9thegrand.fm. Hey, good morning. I'm Gary Chittum. It is 8:04 coming up this half hour. We'll have a look at some of your answers to my question of the day. And we're going to talk about baseball, both near and far. But right now, come and get your love. This is Redbone.

0: greatest hits of all time, 92.9 The Grand. They are The Police. Every breath you take, I'll be watching you. Kind of cute and flattering, I guess, in the early 80s. Now, kind of creepy. It is 8:11, and we have that heat warning in effect for Haldeman County today and possibly tomorrow. Today, weather-wise, a chance of showers and a thunderstorm. 30 for the high today. The humidex could feel like 40. Tonight, showers, chance of a thunderstorm. Rain could be heavy at times, low tonight of 20. And back to the showers and thunderstorms again tomorrow afternoon. Thursday's high 27, humidex of 35. Right now, 23 degrees in Cayuga. Well, my question of the day up on our 92.9 The Grand Facebook page. And yes, if you were going out for breakfast at a restaurant, what would be your go-to order? Heather says scrambled eggs, crispy bacon, home fries, rye toast with raspberry jam, large decaffeinated coffee with 2 milk, 2 sugar. Kathy says eggs over medium with crispy bacon. Owen, Western omelet, whole wheat toast, Frank's hot sauce and coffee. You know, personally, I am not a fan of hot, spicy food. My contention should be, or is, food should not hurt you. Kimberly says, eggs Benny, a special treat. Elaine says, grilled cheese and bacon sandwich. Gary says, I love eggs over easy with whole wheat toast, bacon and sausage, hash browns, and coffee is a must. And finally, this morning from Lisa, she says, over easy, bacon, brown toast. And she goes on to say, great. Now I'm hungry. Yeah, I know how you feel, Lisa.
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4: This was a Motown hit back in 1965. Nowhere to Run, Martha and the Vandellas.

greatest hits of all time. Not as you know, the Grand Lake of the Line. That is Max Webster. It is 8 to 21. And the last couple of days have really, really humid. And it's going to get up there again today. Any breeze yesterday felt welcome, even if it was a passing car going by. Oh, that feels good. It is 8:21. We have that heat warning in effect for Haldeman County again today and possibly tomorrow. Today, a chance of showers and a thunderstorm. High today, 30. Humidex of 40. Showers and a thunderstorm again tonight. And the rain could be heavy at times, and the low overnight tonight of 20. Tomorrow, a chance of showers and thunderstorms late afternoon. Thursday's high 27, the humidex on Thursday 35. Right now, it is 23 degrees in Caledonia. Well, you know what? For the first time in franchise history, the Hamilton Cardinals have captured the Canadian Baseball League pennant. With the regular season concluded now, we can catch the upcoming playoff action live at Bernie Arbor Memorial Stadium. Game one is scheduled for Friday, September the 4th, 7:35 game time. And game three will be on Sunday, September the 6th at 4:05 in the afternoon. Toronto Blue Jays, they're playing ball again tonight in Cleveland. Game time is 6:40, and hopefully they'll bounce back from the 6-1 loss last night. The Caledonia Sox, yeah, we're still with baseball. Their baseball club, their regular season is over now, but there's still some baseball yet to be played. They're taking part in their year-end league tournament this weekend in Fisherville, running on September 3rd and 5th, or to the 5th, rather. So if you're looking to catch some local baseball, we got the Cardinals, we got the Sox, and yeah, you can tune into the Jays as well. The Sox final tournament is coming up in Fisherville. And thanks to Jaden for all that great information about the Caledonia Sox. It is 8:23. He is the greatest dancer. And obviously this song is not about me. His sister Sledge.

0: Good morning, it's 8:30. I'm Laura Hampshire. This is 92.9 The Grand News for Harmony Jewelers. Here's what's making news this hour. Fog, heat, and thunderstorms are all in the forecast today. Weather warnings are in effect in Haldimand. There's heavy fog for the morning drive, while it's going to feel like 40 degrees with the humidity this afternoon. That's going to increase the chances of severe thunderstorms with heavy rain, high winds, and power outages possible. The government wants school boards to be more accountable for what happens in their classrooms. Education Minister Paul Calandra announced student and family support offices are being expanded to all 72 school boards across the province, with monthly updates required.
1: That matters because this isn't just about responding to one concern at a time. If we start seeing the same issues coming up again and again across different schools or different parts of the province, we need to know about it.
0: He says the office has streamlined the response process for families by acknowledging inquiries within 2 business days. Canada's chief public health officer is urging parents to make sure routine childhood vaccinations are up to date as kids head back to school. Dr. Joss Reimer says measles is still spreading after an outbreak cost Canada its measles elimination status late last year. Children should receive 2 doses of the measles, mumps, and rubella vaccine before they start class. The Bank of Canada is set to make its 6th interest rate decision of the year today. Most economists and financial markets favor another rate hold from the central bank. It has held its policy rate steady at 2.25% since late last year as the economy copes with U.S. tariff uncertainty and higher global energy prices from the war in Iran. Canada's finance minister has met with his U.S. counterpart for the first time since trade talks broke down about 10 days ago. However, François-Philippe Champagne has not shared details about how the meeting went yesterday. He says Canada's plan has always been to strengthen its economy at home and expand trade relationships abroad. Our counter tariffs on billions of dollars worth of U.S. products begin next week. Volunteer firefighters are being recruited at stations across Haldimand County. They usually respond to fires, medical emergencies, motor vehicle collisions, rescue incidents, and public education events. Information sessions are being held over the next couple of months, and no experience is required. You can find more details on the county's website. In sports, the Blue Jays opened a series against the Guardians with a 6-1 loss. Both teams are among the 5 battling it out for the final wild card spot in the American League. The Hamilton Cardinals have made history, becoming pennant champions for the very first time and taking first place in the Canadian Baseball League. In the first leg of the Canadian Championship semifinals, Hamilton Forge FC stole a 1-1 draw against Supra to Quebec. Weather is next.
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3: 92.9 The Grand, our weather forecast. We have that heat warning in effect for Haldimand County for today and possibly tomorrow. Today, a chance of showers and thunderstorm. High today of 30. The humidex could feel like 40. Tonight, showers, chance of a thunderstorm. The rain could be heavy at times. And the low overnight tonight of 20. Tomorrow, chance of showers and a thunderstorm late afternoon. Thursday's high 27. The humidex could feel like 35. Right now, it's 22 degrees in Burlington, 23 in Cayuga, 23 in Dunville. The humidex feels like 32. There's weather and more at 92.9thegrand.fm. Well, good morning. I'm Gary Chittum. It is 8:33, and coming up this half hour, we'll have a look at, well, did you hear this? And we're going to talk about a movie, we're going to talk about an actress, and we're going to talk about a dream job. That's all coming up shortly. And we're going to send out some big thank yous as well. That's coming up before 9 o'clock. Right now, we're up to some monkey business.

0: need you to know the grand, play the greatest hits of all time. That is Blue Oyster Cult and Don't Fear the Reaper. You know, personally, I don't fear the Reaper. What I fear is those Muskoka chairs. They're great to get into. They're comfortable to sit in, you know, especially if you're sitting by the fire or the lake. It's getting out of them. That's what I fear. Yeah, a little help here. I can't get out. Usually takes about two people to get me out of one of those chairs. It is 8:41. And well, we have that heat warning in effect for Haldimand County today and maybe tomorrow, too. Chance of showers and thunderstorm today. 30 for the high today. The humidex, though, could feel like 40 later on. Tonight, showers. Chance of a thunderstorm. The rain could be heavy at times tonight and the low of 20. And then for Thursday, again, a chance of showers and thunderstorm late afternoon. Thursday's high 27. The humidex tomorrow could feel like 35. I'm Gary Chinaman. Well, did you hear this? There will be a Days of Thunder sequel. And joining Tom Cruise will be Anne Hathaway. Also, did you hear this? 85-year-old soap opera actress Donna Mills, who we know from Knots Landing, says that she has made six figures in her first month on OnlyFans. And finally, did you hear this? Snoop Dogg and his ice cream company called Dr. Bombay, they're hiring. They're looking for an official ice cream taste tester with a $10,000 month salary. Okay, everybody's rushing to get that job, that's for sure. It is 8:42, coming up a song that's in the Grammy Hall of Fame.
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0: 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It is 8:44. You know, I'm very fortunate that I have a great relationship with my two daughters. But in this song, not so great between father and son. It is Harry Chapin. It's Cats in the Cradle on 92.9 The Grand. 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

92.9 The Grand Greatest Hits of All Time. Mama, let him play some rock and roll. It is 8:52. That is due set. I'm Gary Chittum, and we have that heat warning in effect for Haldeman County for today, quite possibly into tomorrow as well. A chance of showers and a thunderstorm today, high of 30. The humidex, man, oh man, it could feel like 40 later on today. Tonight, showers, chance of a thunderstorm. The rain could be heavy times tonight, and the low of 20. Tomorrow, again, a chance of showers and a thunderstorm late afternoon, and tomorrow's high, 27. The humidex on Thursday could feel like 35. Right now, it is 23 degrees in York. You know, we have a picture just posted moments ago up on our 92.9 The Grand Facebook page from our back-to-school drive, and we'd like to say a huge thanks to Libro Credit Union in Caledonia, Heslop Ford, and the Hagersville Legion. There were our drop-off locations for this promotion, and a special thanks to Lynn Adams and Paula Cote of Remax Escarpment Realty for supporting the drive as well, and of course to everyone who donated those items. All those backpacks you see in that picture on our 92.9 The Grand Facebook page will be going to a local school in Haldeman County with the Grand Erie District School Board. So again, thanks, and these kids get a great start at the beginning of the year. It is 8:53. You know, she recorded a song back in 2015. Now it is locked away in a time capsule at Dollywood, and it won't be opened until 2046, what would have been her 100th birthday. Hey, it's Ted Yates coming in next. I'm Gary Chittum. We'll see you back here tomorrow morning. It's 9 to 5. It's Dolly Parton. So long.

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2: Good morning, it's 9 o'clock. I'm Laura Hampshire. This is 92.9 The Grand News. Here's what's making news this hour. There are two weather warnings in effect in Haldeman today, a heat warning and a fog advisory. Thick fog is reducing visibility on the roads for the morning commute, while the humidity will make it feel like 40 degrees this afternoon. There's also a chance of severe thunderstorms later today, which could cause high winds and power outages. Student and family support services are being expanded to all 72 school boards across the province. Education Minister Paul Calandra made the announcement in Hamilton yesterday.
3: These offices are required to acknowledge parents' inquiries within 2 days and aim to provide an answer within 5 days, unless, of course, it's a very complex issue.
2: He says every school board will also be required to report to the ministry on a monthly basis. For the first time since trade talks broke down late last month, it's believed Canada's finance minister had a face-to-face meeting with his U.S. counterpart. François-Philippe Champagne has not shared details about yesterday's discussion on the sidelines of the G20 finance ministers' meetings in North Carolina. Canada's targeted counter-tariffs on nearly $28 billion worth of U.S. products are scheduled to begin after Labor Day. The Prime Minister has discussed the trade talk developments with labor groups in Ottawa. They include Canada's building trade unions, the United Food and Commercial Workers, the United Steelworkers, Unifor, and Teamsters Canada. President of the Canadian Labor Congress said union reps seem to agree that the government's decision to walk away from talks with the U.S. was the right one. The latest interest rate decision is being made by the Bank of Canada today. Most economists are expecting another hold. The central bank has kept its policy rate at 2.25% since late last year amid U.S. tariff uncertainty and higher global energy prices. Haldeman is looking for firefighters. Volunteer firefighters are often the first to respond when emergencies happen, and they're needed at most fire stations across the county. No experience is required, and open house information sessions are being held in October and November. You can learn more on how to apply online. In sports, the Blue Jays were embarrassed by the Guardians 6-1 in the opener of their three-game series. For the first time in franchise history, the Hamilton Cardinals are CBL pennant champions. Hamilton Forge FC played to a 1-1 draw against Super de Quebec in the Canadian Championship semifinals. Your forecast is next.
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5: 92.9 The Grand, our weather forecast. We have that heat warning in effect for Haldeman County today. Today, a chance of showers and a thunderstorm. High today of 30. The humidex could feel like 40. Tonight, showers. Chance of a thunderstorm. Rain could be heavy at times tonight. Low overnight tonight of 20. And tomorrow, again, a chance of showers and a thunderstorm late afternoon. Tomorrow's high 27. The humidex could feel like 35. Right now, 24 degrees in Jarvis and Caledonia. 23 in Hamilton. The humidex feels like 32. There's weather and more at 92.9 The Grand. 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

92.9 The Grand, playing the greatest hits of all time. Good morning, I'm Chad Yates. From the rock opera Tommy, the Who with Pinball Wizard. Remember back in the day, some variety stores used to have a pinball machine? They were good, but I was busy looking at the comic books and looking for the candy. Yeah. I got some ear candy for you, calorie-free. With more of the greatest hits of all time and the results of my Facebook survey in a few minutes from now. Right now, Peter Cetera, the glory

0: 92.9 The Grand, playing the greatest hits of all time in another summer of peace, love, and music. It's Nazareth. This flight tonight, this morning, here with Tad Yates. I hope you're having a great day. So I got a huge response to my Facebook posting. Name a song with something round in the title. Wow, there's a lot of them. Answers included. Got a lot of mentions for Red Rubber Ball. Also mentioned, Will It Go Round in Circles? Tie Yellow Ribbon Round the Old Oak Tree? Ring of Fire? The Circle is Small? I Get Around? You Spin Me Around? Spinning Wheel? Band of Gold on a Carousel? Mr. Tambourine Man? Great Balls of Fire? Wheel in the Sky? Rock Around the Clock? Circle in the Sand? Roundabout? Circle of Life? Here Comes the Sun? Fat Bottom Girls? And Round, Round We Go. And I'm going to get around to today's question in just a few minutes from now on this warm and sometimes wet Wednesday. And now that it's September, we won't get hot for much longer. But I have a really hot song coming up from 1979 for you next on The Grand.
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8: 92.9 The Grand. Heat warning is in effect. Showers becoming mixed with thunderstorms today. A high of 30, humidex of 40. Dropping to a low of 20 tonight. Then tomorrow, a chance of showers and thunderstorms. High of 27, humidex of 35. Then a mix of sun and cloud Friday with a high of 25.

92.9 The Grand, playing the greatest hits of all time, BTO, here with Ted Yates. And hey, you, how you doing? And hey, please check out my question, which I posted a few minutes ago on our Facebook page. What is something you used to wear frequently but no longer own? I'm looking forward to your answer on that. What is something you used to wear frequently but no longer own? And coming up in a few minutes from now, my tune teaser, right now, Best of My Love from the Eagles, because it's nothing but the best for you here on The Grand.

0: 92.9 The Grand, playing the greatest hits of all time in another summer of peace, love, and music. Ardeen Taylor, Indiana Wants Me, from the summer of 1970. Good morning, I'm Ted Yates. Want you to check out my tune teaser, please. It's on our Facebook page right now. What's the connection with these five classic hits? Number one, One Fine Morning by Lighthouse. Two, Afternoon Delight, Starland Vocal Band. Three is Twilight Time by The Platters. Four, A Hard Day's Night by The Beatles. And number five, After Midnight by Eric Clapton. And while you're there, please check out my feature, Songs from the Summer Months. And today it's Resurrection Shuffle by Ashton, Gardner, and Dyke. There's a long time no hear hit that was bigger in Canada than it was in the U.S. You can watch original footage of them performing it from back then, and please read my Ted bit of trivia while you're there. On this date, September 2nd in 1978, George Harrison married his second wife, Olivia Arias. They stayed together until his death in 2001. George's music lives on next here on The Grand.
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6: Heat warning is in effect. Showers becoming mixed with thunderstorms today. A high of 30, humidex of 40. Dropping to a low of 20 tonight. Then tomorrow, a chance of showers and thunderstorms. High of 27, humidex of 35. Then a mix of sun and cloud Friday with a high of 25.

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time at Little Eva, Carole King and Jerry Goffin's babysitter, who became the singer of a song they wrote, The Locomotion. Hi, good morning, I'm Chad Yates. Got the music in motion with a clash, with a question, should I stay or should I go? Do what's right for you. Got the music that's right for you right here.

0: the greatest hits of all time. It's the Cooper Brothers here with Tad Yates, Rock and Roll Cowboys. And speaking of rock and roll, the Rock and Roll Hall of Fame Museum opened in Cleveland on this date, September 2nd in 1995. Have you ever been there? I was there once. I went to see two of my three books on display at the Rock and Roll Hall of Fame, the 60s and 70s, the hits and the trivia. That was quite a thrill. Coming up next, Billy Joel, who was inducted into the Rock and Roll Hall of Fame in the year 1999. So you want to hear a song? Kicking off the long Labor Day weekend, it's another all-request road show with Rock and Ray Michaels. 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
5: 92.9 The Grand Radar Weather. Heat warning is in effect. Showers becoming mixed with thunderstorms today. A high of 30, humidex of 40. Dropping to a low of 20 tonight. Then tomorrow, a chance of showers and thunderstorms. High of 27, humidex of 35. Then a mix of sun and cloud Friday with a high of 25.

greatest hits of all time, Paul Simon. That was his first solo hit. Good morning, I'm Ted Yates. That's Mother and Child Reunion. Next week, it's a teacher and child reunion. Back to school. It's something a teacher or parent never wants to hear a child's

0: The greatest hits of all time. Good morning, I'm Chad Yates with Skylark and Wildflower, or a chew. From those suffering from seasonal allergies. And I hope you're having a great day. We'll have a grand time, a grand 10 years together. So let's celebrate. Keep listening to find out how you can join us on Thursday, October 1st at the Lions Hall in Caledonia for a night of fun and prizes. 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Well, looking around Haldeman, a few things happening later today. Classic cars return to the Caledonia Fairgrounds this afternoon at 4, go until around dusk for Scoop Steiner's Cool and Classic Car Night. Whether you're into muscle cars, vintage cruisers, or just the ice cream, it's always a great evening out. And Wednesday nights belong to Cornhole at the Fisherville Lions Club with games running from 7 till 9. Whether you're a seasoned ringer or just hoping the beanbag lands somewhere on the board, everyone is welcome. Next, what classic early 70s hit starts with the line, "Just yesterday morning, they let me know you were gone"? It starts right after this on 92.9 The Grand.
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13: Haldimand is under a heat warning today. Showers mixed with thunderstorms, a high of 30, Humidex of 40. Only dropping to a low of 20 tonight. Then tomorrow, cloudy with a chance of showers and thunderstorms, high of 27, Humidex of 35. And some sunshine returns Friday with a high of 25.

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the greatest hits of all time. Creedence Clearwater Revival's Green River. That was new and hot in the summer of 69. Good morning, I'm Tad Yates. Speaking of hot, the Hamilton Cardinals, for the first time in franchise history, have secured the CBL pennant. Now, the road to the CBL championship begins. Game one, Friday night, 7:30 in Hamilton, Bernie Arbor Stadium. Congratulations to the Hamilton Cardinals.

0: One of the greatest hits of all time in another summer of peace, love, and music. That was a fun one from the summer of 74. Clap for the Wolfman from the Guess Who. Good morning, I'm Chad Yates. Great to be with you on this Wednesday. And do you get enough sleep? I know a lot of people that don't, and some put other things ahead of sleep. And a recent survey, 42% prioritize family or household responsibilities ahead of sleep. 26% of adults value phone screen time more than sleep. And 23% of adults prioritize binge-watching shows or movies over sleep. And 23% of adults put social activities or events ahead of sleep. Sleep, what used to be the easiest thing to do, is now more difficult for many. I hope you're getting enough. Hey, the longer you listen, the better you feel. The greatest hits of all time are here for you always. And coming up, you know, stuttering hits through the years included BTO's You Ain't Seen Nothing Yet, The Who's My Generation, and the number one 70s hit by Elton John that you'll hear in just a moment.
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6: 92.9 The Grand, radar weather. Heat warning is in effect. Showers becoming mixed with thunderstorms today. A high of 30, humidex of 40. Dropping to a low of 20 tonight, then tomorrow. A chance of showers and thunderstorms. High of 27, humidex of 35. Then a mix of sun and cloud Friday with a high of 25.

the greatest hits of all times, Vintage April Wine. Here with Chad Yates, I'm on fire for you, baby. One of the hottest hits of the summer of 1970 was this one from Chicago in their debut year on the charts. 25 or 6-4, featuring Peter Cetera up front.

0: The greatest hits of all time. Good morning, I'm Chad Yates. That's Evelyn Champagne King with Shame. And just before that, the five-man electrical band and Signs. Signs. Everywhere the signs. Back-to-school sales on now, of course. A big week for back-to-school shopping. Coming up now, my tune teaser. Please check it out. It's on our Facebook page right now. What's the connection with these five classic hits? Number one, One Fine Morning. Lighthouse. Two, Afternoon Delight by the Starland Vocal Band. Three is Twilight Time by the Platters. And four, A Hard Day's Night, the Beatles. And five, After Midnight by Eric Clapton. And while you're there, please check out my feature, Songs from the Summer Months. And today, it's that high-energy song that you may have forgotten about called Resurrection Shuffle by Ashton, Gardner, and Dyke. From the summer of 1971. You can watch original footage of them performing it, and please read my 10-minute of trivia while you're there. Just ahead next, Rod Stewart's biggest hit from his Blondes Have More Fun album. This month-long number one was bigger in North America than it was in the UK. Listen for it next on 92.9 The Grand.
1: Here's what's happening around town for Wednesday, September 2nd. 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
6: 92.9 The Grand, radar weather. Alderman is under a heat warning today. Showers mixed with thunderstorms, a high of 30, humidex of 40. Only dropping to a low of 20 tonight. Then tomorrow, cloudy with a chance of showers and thunderstorms, high of 27, humidex of 35. And some sunshine returns Friday with a high of 25.

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1: Good afternoon, it's 12 o'clock. I'm Laura Hampshire. This is 92.9 The Grand News. Here's what's making news this hour. There is the potential for very severe thunderstorms today. A heat warning remains in effect in Haldimand, with the humidity making it feel like 40 degrees this afternoon. Weather experts say the risks with severe storms include torrential rain, damaging winds, large hail, and a possible tornado. Seasonal temperatures are forecasted to return on Friday. The federal government is set to extend its gas tax cut until the end of January. The tax break, which saves Canadians 10 cents a liter on regular and 4 cents on diesel, was set to expire on Labor Day Monday. Finance Minister François-Philippe Champagne is expected to announce the extension during a press conference in Ottawa at 1:30. For the seventh time in a row, the Bank of Canada is holding its benchmark interest rate steady at 2.25%. The continuing conflict in the Middle East is keeping gas prices high, which could spill over to other goods and services. The bank says uncertainty is high and new U.S. tariffs and threats of further action pose risks to the sustainability of recovery. Today is the last day to drop off water samples to Grand Erie Public Health before the long weekend. It offers free well water testing for residents whose drinking water comes from a private well. Regular drop-offs will resume on Tuesday. The Hagersville Water Depot on Concession 12 in Walpole is also temporarily closed today for water main repairs. Haldimand is looking for volunteer firefighters. They're often the first to respond when emergencies happen, and they're needed at most fire stations across the county. No experience is required, and open house information sessions are being held in October and November. You can learn more on how to apply online. In sports, the Blue Jays are back at it tonight with a second game of their three-game series in Cleveland against the Guardians. Toronto fell 6-1 last night in the opener, putting them 2.5 games back of Cleveland for the final AL wildcard spot. The Hamilton Cardinals will open the playoffs against the Bay Cats on Friday and are in first place in the Canadian Baseball League for the first time in franchise history. The Ticats have released punter Jesse Mirko. Weather is next.
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1: 92.9 The Grand, radar weather. Heat warning is in effect. Showers becoming mixed with thunderstorms today. A high of 30, humid X of 40. Dropping to a low of 20 tonight. Then tomorrow, a chance of showers and thunderstorms. High of 27, humid X of 35. Then a mix of sun and cloud Friday with a high of 25.

greatest hits of all time in another summer of peace, love, and music. Terry Jacks, Concrete Sea. Hey, did you see my tune teaser? I'll give you the answer to the five classic hits and what they have in common in just a moment from now. I'm Chad Yates. Right now, I'm going to play a song for the Beatles from 1966. That was the year they went on tour for the last time. This song has one of the greatest guitar riff openings of all time. It's Day Tripper.

0: greatest hits of all time, Gordon Lightfoot. The circle is small, one of his biggest. Good afternoon. I'm Ted Yates. Now the answer to my tune teaser. I posted 5 classic hits on our Facebook page. What's the connection? Well, the answer is time of day songs. Yeah, time of day songs. Number 1, One Fine Morning, Lighthouse. 2, Afternoon Delight by the Starland Vocal Band. 3, Twilight Time by the Platters. 4, A Hard Day's Night, The Beatles. And number 5, After Midnight by Eric Clapton. So the answer being time of day songs. Watch for my next tune teaser on our Facebook page tomorrow morning right here. After about half a year at the top of Billboard's album chart and being number 1, the Saturday Night Fever soundtrack was finally replaced at the top by another album. It was Jerry Rafferty's City to City. And the big reason for that was the one song that was on it. I'll play it next.
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8: Heat warning is in effect. Showers becoming mixed with thunderstorms today. A high of 30, humidex of 40. Dropping to a low of 20 tonight. Then tomorrow, a chance of showers and thunderstorms. High of 27, humidex of 35. Then a mix of sun and cloud Friday with a high of 25.

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Just say, hey Google, play 92.9 The Grand on TuneIn. 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Playing the greatest hits of all time. 92.9 The Grand.

greatest hits of all time in another summer of peace, love, and music. Canadian band Prism with Spaceship Superstar. Good afternoon. I'm Tad Yates. I posted this question for you on our Facebook page today. What is something you used to wear frequently but no longer own? I'm looking forward to your answer on that. Right now, here's a great party song. Dexy's Midnight Runners.

0: The greatest hits of all time. Good afternoon. I'm Ted Yates with Earth, Wind, and Fire, Boogie Wonderland. Yeah, lots of things happening here, there, and everywhere. And if you're staying in the area this long Labor Day weekend, here's one of the fun events that's on. The Hakersville Lions are hosting their 17th annual edition of Summer's End Festival this Saturday from 9 to 4. It's an all-day festival, something for everyone. Lots of great food, entertainment, car shows, arts and crafts, and much more. The celebrations will be highlighted by Tom Bishop's Wild West Horse Show and live music from Rock and Ray's Retro Rockers and the Erie Boys, too. Stop by for a day of fun for the whole family. That takes place at Sergeant Andrew Harnett Memorial Park in Hagersville, Saturday, 9 to 4. And how about this grand freebie? Get in on this. The tradition returns. The 173rd Binbrook Fall Fair is happening September 18th to the 20th at the Binbrook Fairgrounds. 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Just ahead next, Billy Joel's semi-biographical song and one that launched his career of hits right after this on The Grand.
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6: Haldeman is under a heat warning today. Showers mixed with thunderstorms, a high of 30, humidex of 40. Only dropping to a low of 20 tonight. Then tomorrow, cloudy with a chance of showers and thunderstorms, high of 27, humidex of 35. And some sunshine returns Friday with a high of 25.

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time, Tommy James and the Shondells' Hanky Panky. That was number one in the summer of 1966. And this week, back in 1966, color TV programming began in Canada. Before that, it was in black and white, our world of TV. Good afternoon, I'm Ted Yates. Now, got a great song from Queen. The answer to the question, what do you want to do when the long weekend arrives?

0: greatest hits of all time with Trooper and Round, Round We Go. Good afternoon, I'm Chad Yates, and that was one of the many songs mentioned in my Facebook question. Name a song with something round in the title. Lots of mentions, including Red Rubber Ball and Will It Go Round in Circles, Tie Yellow Ribbon Round, The Old Oak Tree, Ring of Fire, The Circle is Small, I Get Around, Spinning Wheel, and so many more. And Rockin' Ray is coming around here after 2 today to join you and take you through your Wednesday afternoon. And remember, he'll be kicking off the long Labor Day weekend with the All Request and Dedication Roadshow Friday afternoon right here. And you can go to our website to make your request anytime now. And Friday night and Saturday night this weekend, Daryl McLean has a very special beach party. He'll be featuring number one hits this Labor Day weekend. Just ahead, you know, the Beach Boys had the original version of this song. I'm going to play the B.J. Thomas version from the late 70s next. You know what it is? You will in just a moment.
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2: Heat warning is in effect. Showers becoming mixed with thunderstorms today. A high of 30, humidex of 40. Dropping to a low of 20 tonight, then tomorrow. A chance of showers and thunderstorms. High of 27, humidex of 35. Then a mix of sun and cloud Friday with a high of 25.

The greatest hits of all time, Down Child Blues Band, Flip, Flop, and Fly. Got the music in motion. On your Wednesday afternoon, I'm Ted Yates with Marvin Gaye. What's going on? Watch this weekend. Find out what and where. Keep it here.

0: The greatest hits of all time. Good afternoon. Three Dog Night there. Easy to be hard. That was a new song back in September 1969. Coming up next, it's Rockin' Ray Michaels to take you through your Wednesday afternoon. Lots of fun stuff, including the impossible question of the day. And tonight at 6, Maddie Wilson will entertain you. I'm Chad Yates, and I'll talk to you tomorrow morning after Gary Chittum starts your Thursday. And please give me your answer to my posting on our Facebook page today. What is something you used to wear frequently but no longer own? Think about that. I'm looking forward to your answer, and we'll go over some of the answers tomorrow morning, shortly after 9, right here on 92.9 The Grand. 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
8: Alderman is under a heat warning today. Showers mixed with thunderstorms, a high of 30, Humidex of 40. Only dropping to a low of 20 tonight. Then tomorrow, cloudy with a chance of showers and thunderstorms, high of 27, Humidex of 35. And some sunshine returns Friday with a high of 25.

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0: Where is the beat?
8: Good afternoon. Happy hump day. Today is National Blueberry Popsicle Day today. Stephen, did you get any? Did you pick any out?
9: No, sir.
8: Didn't think so. All right. I guess that's another thing I have to do. Oh, gas prices on the rise, 3 cents a liter tonight. Diesel, special. You're going up 11 cents tonight. Outside.

0: Rockerses of all time, the Roadshow, Rockin' Ray Michaels. Good afternoon. It is at 2:16. Yes, it is hump day already. Gas prices on the rise tonight, 3 cents a liter. If you use diesel, 11 cent increase. Tonight at midnight, you might want to top up your tanks today. Do it now because I'm telling you, the gas stations will be crazy and lined up with people trying to get fuel before the price increase. Just letting you know. All right, coming up on Friday, join me as we head into the long Labor Day weekend with the Rockin' Ray Michaels All Request Roadshow. It's going to be great. All right, and you can join us this Friday, 2 to 6 p.m. And it's all part of another summer of peace, love, and music right here on the Roadshow with Rockin' Ray. So don't forget, all right? And you can get your request and dedication into me. You can call the star lines. You can text me, whichever you like, okay? But do get a hold of me. And, hey, good luck on Friday. 2:17, Stephen, you all good on your end there, brother?
1: Yes, sir.
0: You ready?
1: I'm ready, sir.
0: Okay, how about we hit that big red button now?
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3: Rock and Rage radar weather. Okay, we have two weather alerts on the go right now. We have an orange watch for a severe thunderstorm, yellow warning for extreme heat and humidity. So we've got cloudy skies this afternoon. There is a chance of a shower, risk of a thunderstorm. Showers with thunderstorms ending after midnight tonight, and a chance of showers redeveloping. And we could see locally 20 to 30 millimeters, the overnight low down to 20 degrees. Tomorrow, Thursday, mainly cloudy. Could even get a little sun here and there. A chance of a shower late in the afternoon, risk of a thunderstorm. High of 27, the humidex will feel like 35. Into Friday, my all-request show as we take you back into the long Labor Day weekend. Got some cloud, maybe a little sun. High of 24 degrees. Currently, it's 28 in Caledonia, 28 in Hamilton. Grimsby, 30. The real feel with the humidex right now, 41 degrees.

afternoon. It is 2:34 with Rock and Ray. Thanks for joining us. Pleasure to have you here on this hump day. It is time now, as you just heard, we're going to bring you another spin of the day, quick hit sample. Get your answer on the Facebook page, and then coming up at 10 to 5, we're going to read all your guesses. And if you get it correct, you will take home the bragging rights, so good luck. Steven, you want to roll it? Take it away. There it is. I know this one. I know this one. After hearing that a couple of times, I got this one. Yeah. And at 10 to 5, I'll tell you what I think it is. Helping us get a little closer to it, it's Cool in the Gang now in celebration on the Worldwide Rockin' Ray Michaels Roadshow.

0: On your hump day afternoon, it is National Blueberry Popsicle Day today. Do you have a favorite flavor? Let me know on the Facebook page. All right, we're going to bring you another spin of the day. And soon to come, we're going to bring you the forecast. Now, we've got some pretty heavy stuff going on this afternoon. As far as the forecast goes, we'll give you all the details coming up. And gas prices on the rise tonight at midnight. 3 cents a liter going up for gasoline. Diesel going up 11 cents a liter. So top up your tanks today. Strongly advise you do so now. All right, just try to save every penny you can. All right, so we will check that forecast next. In the meantime, here is your quick hit sample of the day. Listen very carefully and good luck. Roll it, Stephen. There it is. I know this one. I got this one down pat today. I got to be getting the bragging rights on this one, Stephen. Stephen won't answer me when it comes to the spin. It won't even look at me. Be that way. Fine.
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0: Rockin' Ray's radar weather. We have two weather watches on the go. Two alerts. One is orange for a severe thunderstorm watch. Conditions are favorable for the development of dangerous thunderstorms that may be capable of producing damaging wind gusts, large hail, and heavy rain. The other alert we have this afternoon. Oops, I just lost that one off my page. But hopefully I will get that for you a little bit later on. So we'll check that. The other one is for the heat. We have extreme humidity and heat. That is the second one. All right, so just a heads up with that. Cloud this afternoon. We have the chance of showers. This evening, showers, thunderstorms ending after midnight, remaining cloudy. Lows down at 20 degrees. We could see 20 to 30 millimeters of rain in some areas. Tomorrow, cloudy, chance of showers late in the afternoon. High 27, Humidex 35. Friday, as I take you into your long Labor Day weekend with my all-request show. Cloudy skies, could see a little sun. High of 24. Currently 32 in Beamsville and Grimsby, 30 in Dunville. Real feel, 40 degrees on the Roadshow.

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0: day.
1: All right, on this hump day afternoon, it's National Blueberry Popsicle Day today. Do you have a favorite flavor of popsicle? I love any flavored popsicle. They're sugar. It's flavored and colored sugar, but they're so delicious. And especially on a day like today, if you're doing something outside, a nice ice cold popsicle really, really hits the spot. You know what I'm saying? All right, coming up at 3:20, just thereabouts, we have the impossible question brought to you by our friends at G's Hairstyle and Gifts and More. Now, helping us get a little closer, it is the spin of the day. We're going to give you another quick hit sample. Now get your answer on the Facebook page. If you think you know what it is, don't waste any time. Get it up there. Steven, roll it, please. Here it is. There it is. I know this one. I got it. I got this one down pat today. I'm telling you, I know this one. I say this every day. 95% of the time, it's egg in my face. I'm just saying. You know, egg. It's still in the shell. You know what I mean? Exactly. Ah!

0: Greatest hits of all time and Prism, Young and Restless on the Roadshow, Rockin' Ray. Good afternoon and thanks for joining us here. It is 3:19 and it's time for the impossible question. Royals Luchador fans on the StarCam worldwide and those of you listening on any device around the universe, thank you for joining us on this hump day afternoon. National Blueberry Popsicle Day today. Our all-star guest is Angela. Give her a like, won't you please, on the Facebook page. Steven, time to roll it.
1: And now... It's time for Tabloid Trash.
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0: Rocket Ray's radar weather. We've got an orange watch in effect for severe thunderstorms. Also, a yellow warning for heat and humidity this afternoon. This is the way the forecast is looking. We've got a chance of showers and risk of a thunderstorm. High of 30 this afternoon. The humidex will feel like 40. Showers, T-booms ending after midnight, remaining cloudy. Chance of showers redeveloping. We could see 20 to 30 millimeters of rain overnight and down to 20 degrees. Tomorrow, we've got a chance of showers late in the afternoon. Risk of a T-boom. High of 27, humidex 35. Friday, as I take you into the long Labor Day weekend with my all request show, we've got cloudy skies, could see a little sun. High of 24 degrees. Currently, it's 29 in Hamilton and Cayuga, 32 in Grimsby. The real feel with the humidex 39 degrees. My impossible question, 26% of us value this more than sleep. What is it? You can get a hold of me on the Star Lines, 866-929-2556, or you can post on the Facebook page.

and the impossible question brought to you by our friends at Cheese Hairstyling Gifts and More. The impossible question goes like this. 26% of us value this more than sleep. What is it? Please do not look the answer up. Whatever comes to mind first, go with that, won't you please? That would be awesome. And you can call the Star Lines 1-866-929-2556. If you're a new caller, longtime listener, make the call. We'd love to hear from you. Or take your answer to the Facebook page. Good luck.

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0: Rojo and Rockin' Ray Michaels. Yes, good afternoon, Joni Mitchell and Carrie. It is now 3:49, and it's time to bring your answers to life. To find out what you had to say to my impossible question this afternoon, we're going to do that right now. Hold on one second there, Stephen. I'm almost ready. I am good to go. Roll it.
1: And now. It's time for Tabloid Trash.
0: All right, today's question went like this, brought to you by our friends at G's Hairstyle and Gibson Moore, 25 Cayuga Street North in beautiful downtown Cayuga. 26% of us value this more than sleep. What is it? All right, we're going to go to the Facebook page right now and find out what you had to say. My buddy Bob says, single malt scotch. Patty Ann says, my shoes. Lakeshore Dale says, cheeseburgers and fries and pizza. Raymond said, money. Drew says, booze. Have a great day, you two. Brother Crystal said, working. Heather says, alone time. Anthony said, watching sports on TV. Tracy says, family time. Merle said, are you ready for Merle's answer? Merle said, sex. Diana says, vacations. Another Diane says friends. Graham said alone time. Lisa said our pets. Sherry, sports. Joycelyn, watching TV on my phone. Terry says lower taxes. Annette said a bit of alone time. All right, so we're going to go to the Star Lines this afternoon. We got a couple there. If you want to roll it, Stephen, I'm all set to go. Yep. All right, take it away, my brother. Go ahead.
2: Lynn from Cambridge. What about having a good time with friends?
3: Dr. Ray, it's Ben from Simcoe. I'm going to guess food.
4: It's Selkirk, Bob. And the answer I'm going to give is sex.
0: All right, I like the clearing of the throat thing. Let's find out what the actual answer is this afternoon. 26% of us value this more than sleep. What is it? I like our last answer. I have to agree on that one there. But the answer, the correct answer is scrolling online. 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Thank you, everyone. We'll do it again tomorrow afternoon, 3:20. 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
0: Rock and Range radar weather. We have two warnings on the go. We have an orange watch, severe thunderstorm. Yellow warning for the heat out there and the humidity this afternoon. Showers this evening. Thunderstorms, they should come to an end after midnight. Remaining cloudy with a chance of showers redeveloping. Maybe a T-boom. And we could see locally in some areas 20 to 30 millimeters of rain. The overnight low dips down to 20 degrees. Tomorrow, cloud. Could see a little sun here and there. Chance of a late afternoon shower. Risk of a thunderstorm. 27 for the high tomorrow. Humidex will feel like 35. Into Friday, my all-request show taking you into the long Labor Day weekend. We've got some cloud. Could see a little sun at a high of 24. Right now, 29 degrees in Dunnville, Beamsville, Grimsby, both 31. The real feel with the Humidex, 38 degrees.

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1: Good afternoon. It's 4 o'clock. I'm Holly Lynn. This is 92.9 The Grand News. Making news this hour. If you are planning any outdoor activity today, you may have to reschedule. Along with the oppressive heat, some violent thunderstorms are possible, along with gusty winds and torrential rain. Environment Canada says we could also see hail, and in some areas, there is a tornado risk. For the seventh time in a row, the Bank of Canada is leaving interest rates alone. They're keeping their key rate at 2.25%, which is where it's been since last October. Inflation went up to 3% in July, mostly due to high gas prices from the war in Iran. There's also plenty of uncertainty around Ottawa's trade war with the U.S. The feds are extending the gas tax holiday until January. Finance Minister François-Philippe Champagne says they suspended 10 cent per liter excise tax on gas when the war in Iran caused global fuel prices to spike.
2: Canadians did not cause these global challenges. It's very clear. But they are feeling the consequences. Every time they pull up to a gas station, every time groceries are delivered to a store, and every time goods are shipped across their country.
1: The tax suspension was supposed to end next week. Apple is changing the name of Lake Ontario. The U.S. government says Donald Trump reached out to the company and told them to call it Lake America. That's what users are seeing on Apple Maps south of the border. But outside of the U.S., you will still see the lake's original name. Following the relocation of Marineland's whales and dolphins, World Animal Protection Canada is calling on the province to prevent another captive wildlife crisis from happening. They want the premier to start developing comprehensive zoo regulations by the end of the year that set clear, enforceable standards for anyone who keeps wild animals, how they are cared for, and what happens when they can't care for them anymore. The union representing elementary teachers is expressing frustration about the Staples Classroom Supplies Fund. They told the province not only is the scheme a troubling expansion of privatization in public education, but the American-owned Staples is price gouging. They say the end result is that educators pay more and students get less. And today is the last day to drop off water samples to Grand Erie Public Health before the long weekend. It offers free well water testing for residents whose drinking water comes from a private well. Regular drop-offs will resume on Tuesday. The Hagersville Water Depot on Concession 12 in Walpole is also temporarily closed today for water main repairs. The Jays are looking to even up their series with the Guardians. Toronto is sending Cy Young candidate Dylan Cease to the mound in this one. Jays are 2.5 games back of the final wildcard spot. And the U.S. Open continues in New York. Leila Fernandez won her match earlier, and Denis Shapovalov is in action now. Weather is next.
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4: Rockin' Ray's radar weather. We have two alerts on the go. We have an orange watch for severe thunderstorms. Yellow warning for the heat and humidity this afternoon. We've got mainly cloudy skies tonight. There's a chance of showers early this evening. Risk of a thunderstorm. We could see 20 to 30 millimeters in some areas. And the overnight low down at 20 degrees. Tomorrow, we've got some mainly cloudy skies. Could see a little sun. Showers are a possibility late in the afternoon. High of 27. Humidex will feel like 35. Then on Friday, going into the long Labor Day weekend with my all-request show, we got some cloud, could see a little sun at a high of 24 degrees. Currently, it is 31 degrees in Grimsby. We got 29 in Caledonia, 29 in Hamilton. The real feel with the Humidex, 39 degrees on the Worldwide Roadshow.
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is National Blueberry Popsicle Day today. Let me know on the Facebook page what your favorite flavor is and if you by chance had a popsicle today. Let us know. Remember those ones, what did they call those ones with the three red, white, and blue ones there? And they were like a rocket or something like that. Remember that?

0: day.
1: Good afternoon. 20 minutes after Forward Rockin', right? It is National Blueberry Popsicle Day today. And I ask you if you have, you know, maybe you have a favorite flavor. So let's see. Can I, Stephen, have I got a moment here?
2: Yes, sir.
1: Okay, excellent. So I'm just going to read a couple of the replies on the Facebook page here, find out what you had to say about popsicles. And, of course, being, National Blueberry Popsicle Day today. Lakeshore Dale says blueberry popsicles are delicious. His favorite when he was a kid was root beer popsicles. I remember those. And then he says there's cherry and grape for me. Okay. Sharon says, did not know about blueberry popsicles. I thought the blue ones tasted like raspberry. My favorite as a kid was root beer. There you go. Now chocolate. Heather says orange. Roger says orange. Marilyn says I've never had a blueberry popsicle. Wow. Okay. Let's see here. Deborah says thanks for the heads up. Oh, and the gas prices tonight. Yeah, I'm sorry about that. She also says my favorite was banana and chocolate back in the day. I remember the banana one. Yeah, you know, not sure if you can get them anymore. I don't know. I haven't looked for them. But if you do find them, you know, you can always tell us. So share it on the Facebook page here where you can pick them up. Now, I should mention gas prices on the rise tonight at midnight. So if you're just leaving work or maybe you missed it, gas prices on the rise, 3 cents a liter tonight at midnight. Diesel is going up 11 cents a liter at midnight tonight. So get ready. Yeah, get ready, because those gas prices are not gonna come down anytime soon. I don't think anyway. Not substantially if they do. All right, so now we're going to give you another spin of the day. Here it is. Listen very carefully and take your guess to the Facebook page. We're about half hour away from identifying today's spin of the day. So here it is. Roll it, Stephen. There it is. I know this one. I know this one. That's all I can say. I can't say what it is, but I know this one. So if you think you know what it is, get your answer on the Facebook page now. Coming up, we've got music from Blondie, Jim Croce coming up as well, and that hot, humid forecast next.
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1: Rock and Ray's radar weather. We have two weather alerts on the go. We have the yellow warning for the heat and humidity, and we have an orange watch as well for severe thunderstorms. Now, we've got cloudy skies this evening, showers and thunderstorms. If we do get them early this evening, they should taper off after midnight. But there is risk of a thunderstorm. We could see in some areas 20 to 30 millimeters of rain. We'll dip down to 20 degrees for the low overnight. Tomorrow, Thursday, got a mainly cloudy sky. Could see a little sun. High of 27. There's a chance of showers or a risk of a thunderstorm. 27 for the high. Humidex 35. Friday, going into the long Labor Day weekend with Rock and Ray's All Request Show. We've got some cloud. Could see a little sun at a high of 24. Currently, it's 30 degrees in Cayuga now. 32 in Grimsby. St. Catharines 34. With the Humidex, it's feeling like 40 degrees on the worldwide Rock and Ray Michaels Roadshow with Blondie.

awesome. Thank you very much. I love that. It's 4:33 on the drive home this hump day afternoon. National Blueberry Popsicle Day today. I was talking about those with the three flavors. You know, you got those ones. What were they called? Rocket? I think they were called Rocket Popsicles. They had the red, you had the blue, you had the white flavors. And, you know, it all tasted the same, just different colors. But yeah, really cool. How about the Lola? I just now are getting off topic now. The purple Lola, they were the best. Just remember Lolas? Those triangles. Oh, I hate to say it, but when I was a kid, they were 5 cents. I don't even know if they exist anymore. However, all right, time for the second last spin of the day quick hit samples. Oh, listen up very carefully. Here it is. Here it is. Listen carefully. There it is. Take it to the Facebook page right now. You think you know what it is? Get your answer up there. Good luck at 10 to 5. 4:34 now with Lady Stone, a little R-E-S-P-E-C-T.

0: day.
1: On this hump day afternoon, yes, National Blueberry Popsicle Day today. All right, so blueberry, they look like grape. So they probably, you know, they taste like grape too, but they all taste really the same. It's the color, right? I think, anyway. All right, so let's get your last spin of the day. This is the final one. So get your answer on the Facebook page. All right, get it up there. 10 to 5, we're going to read all the answers, and hopefully you get to take home the bragging rights. All right, Stevie Roller, brother. There it is. I know this one, and I'll tell you what it is. 10 to 5. All right, so get your answer up there. Don't waste any time, because if you snooze, you lose. You know what I mean, Louie? All right. Hey, Louie. You want to answer me?

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At 4:45 p.m. Eastern Daylight Time Wednesday, Environment Canada has updated a severe thunderstorm warning for southwestern Ontario. Extra care and attention should be exercised. The following localities are included in the warning: London, Middlesex, Waterloo, Wellington, Oxford, Brant, Huron, and Perth. Environment Canada meteorologists are tracking very dangerous thunderstorms capable of producing one or more of the following: destructive winds or baseball size or greater hail. Take cover immediately if threatening weather approaches. Intense lightning is likely, and tornadoes are possible with any thunderstorm that develops.

0: Greatest hits of all time on the worldwide. Rock and Ray Michaels Roadshow this Sunday afternoon. And it is 4:50 now. And that means it's time to bring you the spin of the day. We're going to divulge that coming up. And I'm going to tell you what I think it is. Stand by. We're just a couple of moments away.
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0: Rockin' Rain's radar weather. Well, we have these two weather alerts on the go now. We have the orange watch, which is a severe thunderstorm watch and warning. And we have the yellow warning, which is for the heat and humidity this afternoon. Now, tonight we got a mainly cloudy sky. Chance of a shower. Could get a thunderstorm. Some areas could see 20 to 30 millimeters locally. And we'll dip down to 20 degrees for the low. Tomorrow, we've got a chance of showers late in the afternoon. High of 27, humidex 35. Friday, cloudy skies, could see a little sun as I take you into the long Labor Day weekend with my all-request show. And a high will reach 24 degrees. Currently, 32 degrees in West Lincoln, 32 in Grimsby, Dunville, 30. The real feel with the Humidex, 41 degrees. It's 4:53. Stephen, if you're all ready to go.
6: Yes, sir.
0: Okay, all right, we're going to read everyone's answers now. Let's get to the Facebook page right now, and we wish you all the bragging rights. Good luck, everyone. All right, Charlie says, Midnight Train to Georgia, Gladys Knight and the Pips, Dave, The Ventures, Hawaii 5-0. Richard said, celebrate, Cool in the Gang. Let's see here. Gary says, I think it's Son of a Preacher Man, Dusty Springfield. Kathy, Midnight Train to Georgia, Gladys Knight and the Pips. Mary says, Rock Me Gently, Andy Kim. Jamie, Celebration, Cool in the Gang. Stacy down in the Kirk says, Rock Me Gently, Andy Kim. Allison, Come and Get Your Love, Redbone. Mary Lynn, Celebration, Cool in the Gang. Anthony, Celebration, Cool in the Gang. Michael says, All Night Long, The Eagles. Helen said, Love Shack by the B-52s. Lakeshore Dale, A Celebration by Cool in the Gang. Shirley says, Long May You Run, Neil Young. Have a Wonderful Weekend, Rainbow Connection by Kermit. Okay. Thank you so much. Heather said, We Are Family by Sister Sledge. Lynn said, All Night Long, Eagles. Jennifer says, We Are Family, Sister Sledge. Graham says, The Eagles, Heartache Tonight. Peggy Sue, Aerosmith, Dude Looks Like a Lady. Justin, my buddy, says, Dreams by Fleetwood Mac. And my other buddy says, Bob says, Superstition by Stevie Wonder. All right, Stephen, if you're ready.
6: I'm ready, sir.
0: Hit that big red button, please.
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0: My guess is also Sister Sledge and We Are Family. Roll it, brother.
8: Holy.
0: holy moly, really? Disco Lady, it's Johnny Taylor, today's Worldwide Spin of the Day. Thank you, everyone. All right. Well, we'll regroup again tomorrow just after 2 p.m. here with The Rock and Ray Michaels Worldwide Roadshow. The Spin of the Day. Thank you, everyone, for taking a moment out of your day and checking it out. The Spin of the Day. That's a great tune, too. Johnny Taylor, Disco Lady, The Spin. Thank you, everyone.

At 4:54 p.m. Eastern Daylight Time Wednesday, Environment Canada has updated a severe thunderstorm warning for southwestern Ontario. Extra care and attention should be exercised. The following localities are included in the warning: London, Middlesex, Waterloo, Wellington, Sarnia, Lambton, Oxford, Brant, Huron, and Perth. Environment Canada meteorologists are tracking very dangerous thunderstorms capable of producing one or more of the following: destructive winds or baseball size or greater hail. Take cover immediately if threatening weather approaches. Intense lightning is likely, and tornadoes are possible with any thunderstorm that develops.

0: There you have it. Today's spin of the day, Johnny Taylor, Disco Lady. Thank you once again, everyone. Great job, Stephen. That was a good one. You threw me for a loop on that one.
1: Yes, sir.
0: Man, I could have swore that was Sister Sledge. I could have sworn it was, you know?
1: No, sir.
0: I know. I was wrong again. Stampeders News next.

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2: Good afternoon. It is 5 o'clock. I'm Holly Lynn. This is 92.9 The Grand News. Here's what's making news this hour. It's a good idea to stay indoors with some turbulent weather on the horizon. Environment Canada is calling for high humidity, thunderstorms, and up to 50 millimeters of rain. They're also sounding the alarm about wind gusts that could cause significant damage. Officials are not expecting any widespread flooding, but they are reminding you to steer clear of streams and shorelines. For the seventh time in a row, the Bank of Canada is leaving interest rates alone. They're keeping their key rate at 2.25%, which is where it's been since last October. Inflation went up to 3% in July, mostly due to high gas prices from the war in Iran. There's also plenty of uncertainty around Ottawa's trade war with the U.S. The suspension of the Fed's 10-cent per liter excise tax on gas is being extended. Finance Minister François-Philippe Champagne says they suspended it in April when the war in Iran caused fuel prices to rise.
3: These ongoing disruptions in the Middle East are driving up energy costs, pushing fuel prices higher, and putting additional pressure on families, workers.
4: At 5:01 p.m. Eastern Daylight Time Wednesday, Environment Canada has issued a severe thunderstorm warning for the Golden Horseshoe area, Ontario. Extra care and attention should be exercised in and around the following localities: the City of Toronto and York Region. Environment Canada meteorologists are tracking very dangerous thunderstorms capable of producing one or more of the following: destructive winds or baseball size or greater hail. Take cover immediately if threatening weather approaches. Intense lightning is likely, and tornadoes are possible with any thunderstorm that develops.
2: And should mark the beginning of serious reform to prevent another captive wildlife crisis from happening. They say enforceable standards are needed for who can keep wild animals and what happens when they can no longer care for them. And water samples from private wells in Haldimand must be dropped off to Grand Erie Public Health today, or you will have to wait until after the long weekend. There is also a temporary closure of the Hagersville Water Depot on Concession 12 in Walpole due to water main repairs. The Blue Jays are back at it tonight in Cleveland. Dylan Cease is on the mound for Game 2 against the Guardians. Toronto sits 2.5 games out of a wild card spot. And at the U.S. Open, Denis Shapovalov is in action. On the women's side, Leila Fernando won her second round match earlier. Weather is next.
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8: Rock and Rave radar weather. Well, you've heard it. We've got these two alerts on the go. We've got the orange watch for severe thunderstorms now. And as you heard, hail size of baseballs. It's possible. Heard up in Wonderland, Canada's Wonderland, there were chunks of ice falling. They cleared the park for the most part. This was just after 4:30. For tonight, we got a mainly cloudy sky, chance of showers, and could see 20 to 30 millimeters. Tomorrow, mainly cloudy, risk of a shower and thunderstorm late in the afternoon, high 27, humidex 35. Into Friday, as we go into the long Labor Day weekend, some cloudy skies, could see a little sun, high of 24. Currently, in Hamilton, it is 29 degrees, 29 in Caledonia. Grimsby is 31. With the humidex, it feels like 41 degrees.
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At 5:08 p.m. Eastern Daylight Time Wednesday, Environment Canada has updated a tornado warning for southwestern Ontario. Extra care and attention should be exercised. The following localities are included in the warning: Perth County, Kitchener, Cambridge and region of Waterloo. Environment Canada meteorologists are tracking a severe thunderstorm that is possibly producing a tornado. Damaging winds and large hail are also possible. Take cover immediately if threatening weather approaches. Please consult local media for more information.

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3: At 5:15 p.m. Eastern Daylight Time Wednesday, Environment Canada has updated a severe thunderstorm warning for southwestern and the Golden Horseshoe area, Ontario. Extra care and attention should be exercised. The following localities are included in the warning: London, Middlesex, the City of Hamilton, Waterloo, Wellington, Simcoe, Delhi, Norfolk, Dunville, Caledonia, Haldimand, Oxford, Brant, Huron, Perth, Halton, and Peel. Environment Canada meteorologists are tracking very dangerous thunderstorms capable of producing one or more of the following: destructive winds or baseball size or greater hail. Take cover immediately if threatening weather approaches. Intense lightning is likely and tornadoes are possible with any thunderstorm that develops.

at 5:16 p.m. Eastern Daylight Time Wednesday, Environment Canada has updated a tornado warning for southwestern Ontario. Extra care and attention should be exercised. The following localities are included in the warning: Perth County, Kitchener, Cambridge, region of Waterloo, Oxford, and Brant. Environment Canada meteorologists are tracking a severe thunderstorm that is possibly producing a tornado. Damaging winds and large hail are also possible. Take cover immediately if threatening weather approaches. Please consult local media for more information.

0: Greatest hits of all time on the road show with Rockin' Ray Michaels. Yes, as you heard, Environment Canada, these potential areas of potential storms that are going on. It's unbelievably hurt. Now, I did hear, and you heard the reports, I'm sure, that a hail size of baseball. All right, that's how big some of the ice is falling. So, just a heads up, if you encounter that kind of weather, find yourself some protection. You know, get indoors if you can and get off the road if possible. If not, get onto the side of the road and put your four-way flashers on and just be very, very cautious out there should you encounter the heavy rainfall and this baseball-size hail that they've been talking about. I'm watching the radar screens right now, and the storm is coming in, and it's coming in from the kind of like the northwest area, and it's coming down towards Haldimand County and Cambridge area, those areas there, Hamilton. It's going right into the Golden Horseshoe, as you heard the reports earlier. So just a heads up with that. Coming up at 5:30, must be true if you heard it on the radio. Scotty B's in with Not Headline News. We're going to hear about Journey, the band Journey. They had a Steve Perry lookalike. Yeah, you will hear about that. And coffee or coffee drinker, you may want to stick around to hear this story. Coming your way, 5:30, must be true if you heard it on the radio, only on the worldwide Rockin' Ray Michaels Roadshow.
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weather. We have the two alerts. Orange watch on the go right now for severe thunderstorms, damaging hail as well, too, and high winds. Yellow warning as well in effect for the heat and humidity. Chance of showers early this evening. Some areas could see 20 to 30 millimeters locally. Down to 20 degrees overnight. Tomorrow, cloud. Chance of a shower late in the afternoon. High of 27, humidex 35. Friday, as I take you into your long Labor Day weekend, cloudy skies, could see a little sun. High of 24 degrees. Right now, it's 28 in Caledonia, 28 in Hamilton, 30 in Grimsby, and we are watching the digital radar weather this afternoon. Caution, if you roll into the storm, be very, very careful. Winds are starting to pick up.

At 5:27 p.m. Eastern Daylight Time Wednesday, Environment Canada has updated a severe thunderstorm warning for southwestern and the Golden Horseshoe area, Ontario. Extra care and attention should be exercised. The following localities are included in the warning: the city of Hamilton, Waterloo, Wellington, Niagara, the city of Toronto, Dunnville, Caledonia, Haldimand, Oxford, Brant, Huron, Perth, Halton, and Peel. Environment Canada meteorologists are tracking very dangerous thunderstorms capable of producing one or more of the following: destructive winds or baseball size or greater hail. Take cover immediately if threatening weather approaches. Intense lightning is likely, and tornadoes are possible with any thunderstorm that develops.

0: of all time, 533. Once again, caution with all the reports we're getting about the alerts with the storm and severe thunderstorms, lightning. I know somebody in Cambridge that said that they're getting severe thunder and lightning powers bumping on and off. So make sure you have a flashlight ready just to be on the safe side. You know, just be on the safe side. And if you're driving out there and you encounter the storms and you can't drive because of the downpours of rain, then get your four-ways on and pull over to the side. Make sure your full headlight package is turned on. It's time for that fun, entertaining feature we call...
1: It must be true, because I heard it on the radio. 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
2: This is not headline news. Lionel Richie was hospitalized for dizziness. Doctors suggested rest fluids and no dancing on the ceiling. Miley Cyrus has dropped her last name, making it more difficult for her dad, Billy Ray, to claim himself as her dependent. Keanu Reeves turned 62 today. It's a real conundrum to figure out which is better, his acting or his band. This is not headline news. On the Rock and Ray Michaels Roadshow.
0: Thank you, Scotty B. All right, Journey had Steve Perry look-alike and sound-alike join them in Japan, and here's how it went.

0: at 5:34 p.m. Eastern Daylight Time Wednesday, Environment Canada has issued a tornado warning for southwestern and the Golden Horseshoe area, Ontario. Extra care and attention should be exercised in and around the following localities: Guelph, Erin, Southern Wellington County, Kitchener, Cambridge, Region of Waterloo, Burlington, Oakville, and Halton Hills. Environment Canada meteorologists are tracking a severe thunderstorm that is possibly producing a tornado. Damaging winds and large hail are also possible. Take cover immediately if threatening weather approaches. Please consult local media for more information.
1: Entire time. And then the doctor laughs like, oh, a little protein never hurt nobody. But in your case, it is hurting you.
2: Okay, I know we got cut off with our stories here, but we can't go back to them. So hopefully tomorrow it'll be much better. But we are tracking the storm. A very serious storm is rolling our way over the whole Golden Horseshoe area. Hamilton, Cambridge, Kitchener, Toronto. Everybody's getting this, even up in the Woodbridge and Vaughan area. So just use caution. All right, my brothers and sisters. Sorry about that, but that's what we call...
3: It

At 5:37 p.m. Eastern Daylight Time Wednesday, Environment Canada has issued a tornado warning for southwestern and the Golden Horseshoe area, Ontario. Extra care and attention should be exercised in and around the following localities: the city of Hamilton, Kitchener, Cambridge, region of Waterloo, Oxford, and Brant. Environment Canada meteorologists are tracking a severe thunderstorm that is possibly producing a tornado. Damaging winds and large hail are also possible. Take cover immediately if threatening weather approaches. Please consult local media for more information.

And a good afternoon. It is 5:43 now. Just keep an eye to the sky. Very dark in over Haldeman, the Golden Horseshoe this afternoon. Be careful. There's severe thunderstorms on the go. All right. Very severe. So be very cautious if you're driving out there. Please use caution and turn your full headlight package on.

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0: greatest hits of all time on the Roadshow with Rockin' Ray Michaels. All of the Haldeman County area, you know, Kitchener, Cambridge, the Golden Horseshoe, everybody be careful out there because these are severe thunderstorms. And I'm just going to pause for 1 second here. We have three red weather alerts now. They've turned red. Radar warning for severe thunderstorms. Severe thunderstorm is a watch now. We've got the yellow heat warning in effect as well. So they've turned red. When the alerts are red, you know it's pretty intense. So just be very, very cautious out there. It is time now for celebrity birthday shout-outs. We'll get a few in, and let's do it right now.
1: There's no business like show business, the slimiest business we know.
0: Happy birthday going out to Terry Bradshaw today, 78. Mark Harmon is 75. Keanu Reeves is 62, as you heard Scotty B talking about that. And Salma Hayek is 60 years young today. Now it's time for local celebrities. Rock and Ray's Retro Rockers. You'll see us Saturday at the Lions of the Hagersville Lions 17th Annual Summer's End Festival in Sergeant Andrew Harnett Memorial Park for the big Summer's End Fest. It runs 9 a.m. to 4 p.m. We'll hit the stage at 12 noon as your headline entertainment. Boys, take it away. Happy birthday going out to Arisa Renee this afternoon. Lots of love from Anthony and the family and all your friends wishing you the best. Terry Sinclair. Terry Swan up in Brampton, a good friend of mine. Happy birthday, Terry. And another buddy of mine, Jeff Scott, celebrating today. And if you got a birthday, all you have to do, email Rock and Ray the information, and we'll include you in celebrity birthday shoutouts. It's 5:55 on the Roadshow.
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0: Rock. Rock and Ray's radar weather. We have three weather alerts and a red. All right, so we got the red warning for severe thunderstorm. One again for the thunderstorm watch. And we also have a yellow warning for heat. So there you have it. And we've got actually two red and the yellow. So just caution out there because it is very, very dark. I know in Cambridge they've got monsoon rains coming down that way. Canada's Wonderland as well. So we got the chance of showers this evening, which looks like it's pretty good to me. Down to 20 degrees overnight. We have a possible thunderstorm as well. Could see 20 to 30 millimeters. Tomorrow, chance of showers late in the afternoon. High 27. Cloudy on Friday as I take you into the long weekend with a high of 24 degrees. Currently, 29 degrees in Beamsville. We got 29 in Grimsby. 27 degrees in Dunville. Well, that is it for me. I'm out of fun. I got to run. You be very careful out there if you're driving tonight. Top up your tanks if you can on the way home. Just make sure you do things safely. On that note, have a great Wednesday night, and it's all downhill from here on in. Stand by. Holly's next with the news at 6, and I'm Rockin' Ray. I'll talk to you tomorrow afternoon at 2. Stephen, if you could give me a hand. You got your high boots on?
7: Yes, sir.
0: Excellent, because we're going to need them on, you know, with Dino and stuff. Give me a hand with Clarice here. There you go. You guys have a great night. Be safe. I'm Rockin' Ray Michaels. You are number one to me. See you again. Bye-bye. I'm done.
8: That's our show.
9: It's over.
10: What?
8: It's over. It is over.
10: Is that it?
9: That's it.
8: Everybody still awake?
11: Will you come on already? I just can't stand these long goodbyes.
8: All right. Big finish.
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1: Good evening. It is 6 o'clock. I'm Holly Lynn. This is 92.9 The Grand News. Here's what's making news this hour. We are under two alerts from Environment Canada. We remain under a yellow alert for heat, and new today, an orange watch for severe thunderstorms. Along with the heat, some violent thunderstorms are possible, along with gusty winds and torrential rain. Environment Canada says we could also see hail, and in some areas, there's a tornado risk. For the seventh time in a row, the Bank of Canada is leaving interest rates alone. They are keeping their key rate at 2.25%, which is where it's been since last October. Inflation went up to 3% in July, mostly due to high gas prices from the war in Iran. There is also plenty of uncertainty around Ottawa's trade war with the U.S. The feds are extending the gas tax holiday until January. Finance Minister François-Philippe Champagne says they suspended 10 cent per liter excise tax on gas when the war in Iran caused global fuel prices to spike.
2: Canadians did not cause these global challenges. It's very clear. But they are feeling the consequences. Every time they pull up to a gas station, every time groceries are delivered to a store, and every time goods are shipped across our country.
1: The tax suspension was supposed to end next week. Apple is changing the name of Lake Ontario. The U.S. government says Donald Trump reached out to the company personally and told them to call it Lake America. That's what users are seeing on Apple Maps south of the border. But outside of the U.S., you will still see the lake's original name, Lake Ontario. Following the relocation of Marineland's whales and dolphins, World Animal Protection Canada is calling on the province to prevent another captive wildlife crisis from happening. They want the premier to start developing comprehensive zoo regulations by the end of the year that set clear, enforceable standards for who can keep wild animals, how they are cared for, and what happens when they can't be cared for anymore. And today is the last day to drop off water samples to Grand Erie Public Health before the long weekend. They offer free well water testing for residents whose drinking water comes from a private well. Regular drop-offs will resume on Tuesday. The Hagersville Water Depot on Concession 12 in Walpole also temporarily closed today for water main repairs. The Jays are looking to even up their series with the Guardians. Toronto sending Cy Young candidate Dylan Cease to the mound. The Jays are 2.5 games back of the final wildcard spot. And the U.S. Open continues in New York. Leila Fernandez on to the third round after winning her second round match earlier today. And Denis Shapovalov is in action. Weather is next.
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4: 92.9 The Grand, radar weather. Showers, thunderstorms beginning early this evening. Risk of a thunderstorm overnight. Could see 20 to 30 millimeters of rain down to 20 degrees. Tomorrow we got some cloud chances. Showers late in the afternoon. Risk of a thunderstorm. High 27. Humidex 35. Friday, cloudy at 24. I'm Rockin' Ray Michaels. Have a great night.
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At 6.09 p.m. Eastern Daylight Time Wednesday, Environment Canada has issued a severe thunderstorm warning for southwestern and the Golden Horseshoe area, Ontario. Extra care and attention should be exercised in and around the following localities. The City of Hamilton, Waterloo, Wellington, Niagara, the City of Toronto, Dunnville, Caledonia, Haldimand, Oxford, Brant, Halton and Peel. Environment Canada meteorologists are tracking very dangerous thunderstorms capable of producing one or more of the following: destructive winds or baseball size or greater hail. Take cover immediately if threatening weather approaches. Intense lightning is likely, and tornadoes are possible with any thunderstorm that develops.

92.9, The Grand, The Buckinghams, Kind of a Drag, a number one hit in Canada in February of 1967. Hey, I'm Maddie Wilson, back again this evening playing the greatest hits of all time. Up now, it sticks with Babe.

0: 92.9 The Grand, Joni Mitchell, Raised on Robbery from her 1974 album Court and Spark. Hey, it's Maddie Wilson back again for another evening of the greatest hits of all time. Well, Blooms for a Cause is back once again with their fall mum sale running right now, raising money for the Norfolk Haldeman and Six Nations Community Hospice. 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In-person pickup is Saturday, September the 12th in Port Dover, Oshweken, and in Dunville. 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Still to come this hour, REO Speedwagon, Ian Thomas, and Elton John up next.
1: This is Gary Chittaman. 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Also, the Walpole Antique Farm Equipment Association. They're having their beef barbecue coming up on Saturday. And two, the Hagersville Lions Club Summers and Festival on Saturday. 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
5: Greatest hits of all time. Hey, it's Matty Wilson. Up right now, a song nominated for two Grammys in the year 1975. It's Don't Let the Sun Go Down on Me by Elton John on 92.9 The Grand.

92.9, The Grand, the greatest hits of all time. That was Hamilton's own Ian Thomas with Painted Ladies. Hey, I'm Maddie Wilson. We got lots more great stuff to come on the show. We're talking about the Cardinals, the Ticats, and the Grand's 10th year anniversary celebration. Don't you go anywhere right now. It's Keep On Loving You by REO Speedwagon on 92.9, The Grand.

0: 92.9 The Grand, yes, roundabout. Hey, I'm Maddie Wilson, playing the greatest hits of all time for you this evening. Well, we got lots of concerts coming up at OLG Stage in Niagara Falls this fall. I'm talking Alice Cooper, UB40, Don Felder, and Three Dog Night, just to name a few. Three Dog Night, they're going to be there on September the 24th. That's a Thursday, playing all their classic hits. You know, Mama Told Me One, Easy to Be Heard, so many good ones. And if you want to get your tickets, you can head over to our website at 92.9thegrand.fm. 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And we're going to have some Three Dog Night coming up next with Joy to the World after this.
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0: The greatest hits of all time. Hey, I'm Maddie Wilson. I've got the Beatles and Men Without Hats still to come this hour, but right now it's Joy to the World by Three Dog Night on 92.9 The Grand.

92.9 The Grand, So Into You, the Atlanta Rhythm Section. Hey, I'm Maddie Wilson. I hope you're having a good Wednesday evening. Up now, a song that's been covered by David Bowie, Mick Jagger, Van Halen, The Grateful Dead, and so many more. It's Dancing in the Street by Martha and the Vandellas.

0: 92.9 The Grand, Kenny Loggins, I'm All Right. Hey, it's Matty Wilson spinning the greatest hits of all time for you this evening. Well, The Grand, we're celebrating our 10-year anniversary this week, and it really has been a grand 10 years together with you. And we want to celebrate with you, so keep listening to The Grand this month to find out how you can join us on Thursday, October 1st at the Caledonia Alliance Hall for a night of fun and prizes brought to you in part by Harmony Jewelers and Heslip Ford. I've only been part of The Grand's history for a short time, but I have loved meeting so many of you out and about in our 92.9 The Grand events cruiser. It's been such a pleasure, and I hope everybody can make it out to our big 10-year bash. CCR, David Bowie, and Prism are all on deck, but first we'll hear from ABBA coming up next.
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0: 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Hey, it's Matty Wilson. Right now, I got a little ABBA for you with Mamma Mia.

92.9 The Grand, the greatest hits of all time. Hey, it's Matty Wilson. That was Prism with Take Me to the Captain. Right now, I got a song from my favorite Stevie Wonder album, Songs in the Key of Life. It's Isn't She Lovely on 92.9 The Grand.

0: 92.9 The Grand, Shine a Little Love by Jeff Lynne and ELO. Hey, it's Maddie Wilson. Coming up in a couple of weeks, it's the 35th annual Caledonia Terry Fox Run. It's happening at La Fortune Park on September the 20th. There's going to be a 1 kilometer route, a 5 kilometer route, and a 10K route. And the event is going to go ahead, rain or shine, no matter what. 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You can register or sponsor another runner at run.terryfox.ca/Caledonia. In-person registration for the event will also be available day of, starting at 9 a.m. with the run itself starting at 10. It's at 2365 Haldimand County Highway 54. 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Up now, it's going to be Thin Lizzy. The boys are back in town after this.
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0: 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Hey, I'm Maddie Wilson. Right now, a track from 1976. It's Thin Lizzy with The Boys Are Back in Town.